0: This is your Pacific Pulse.
1: I'm Senior Airman Maria Washler. In Hawaii, U.S. Pacific Command Joint Forces, along with allied and partner forces, successfully carried out a live fire sinking exercise during Valiant Shield 2026. This allowed crews to sharpen critical skills in weapons employment and target engagement under realistic conditions. In Guam, Naval Airborne Weapons Maintenance Unit 1 celebrated its new missile integration test facility. The new facility strengthens the unit's ability to support fleet ordnance operations in the region. And in Japan, U.S. Air Force airmen partnered with U.S. Army soldiers for a high-mobility artillery rocket system rapid infiltration mission in support of SALIC NEAM 2026. This highlighted their ability to rapidly project combat power, ensuring mission success in contested and austere environments. This has been your Pacific Pulse. I'm Senior Airman Maria Washler.
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3: A lot of action around NBA free agency. Tim Hardaway Jr. is signing with the Miami Heat. Meanwhile, DeAndre Jordan is signing a new deal to return to the New Orleans Pelicans. Meanwhile, LeBron James is informing the Lakers he will not be back with the team in the next season. He will play elsewhere in the NBA. The Clippers are trading forward Kawhi Leonard to the Toronto Raptors. At the World Cup, Kylian Mbappe now has a brace. France is 3-0 over Sweden and cruising towards victory in the 84th minute as Mbappe is substituted off the field. Earlier, Erling Haaland broke through to help Norway to victory 2-1 over the Ivory Coast. They're ready to play Brazil on July 5th. And at Wimbledon, the comeback is over. Serena Williams fell in three sets to 20-year-old Australian Maya Joint in the first round.

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2: Welcome to this week's Reflective Moments of America's Military, a weekly segment where we take you through some of the major events from the U.S. military's 250-year history. On July 1st, 1898, during the Battle of San Juan Hill, the Rough Riders, under the command of Lieutenant Colonel Theodore Roosevelt, made their mark in American military history. This first U.S. volunteer cavalry seized the heights that overlooked the city of Santiago. In recognition of his heroic efforts, Roosevelt was posthumously awarded the Medal of Honor.
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7: Psst. I see dead people.
8: What the hell that mean? Hey, Mustard on the beat. Depot, any rap. He a free throw, man down. Call an ambulance. Tell him, please, bro. 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

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To any that talk to him and they in love, just make sure you hide your little sister from him. They tell me Chubb's the only one that get your hand-me-downs. And party at the party playing with his nose now. And Baca got a weird case, right?

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You should get a wedgie, be flipped over your boxes or over your phone. The other vaginal option. Better straighten they posture. The famous all up in contact. 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Cause caption won't action. 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I'm hands on. He around, get polished. 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That's conniving. Then get his face tatted like a apologizing. I'm glad D Rose came home. Y'all didn't deserve him neither. From Alondra down to Central. Better not speak on Serena. And your homeboy needs subpoena. That predator.

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The settlers was using town folk to make them richer. Fast forward 2024, you got the same agenda. 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

0: Hey, what you doing?
1: Just playing and talking to my friends about moving. Again? You know all the great stuff that comes with a PCS move.
0: Oh, come on. It'll be okay. You know, I heard about a band looking for a new bass player whose influences are Geddy Lee and Flea. Sound like anyone you know? Or...
1: Wow, really?
0: Yep, that's what I'm saying.
1: Some guys when we're moving are looking for a bass player? That is so cool.
2: 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Helping them plug into activities at your new post will make your move that much better for them and you.
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4: No way. 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
3: Sorry, John. 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
5: This is your News in One. Reporting for AFN Europe, I'm Airman John Harbutt. U.S. Air Force Colonel Angela M. Polsinelli assumed command of the 521st Air Mobility Operations Wing, or AMAU, from Colonel Jordan P. Norman during a change of command ceremony at Ramstein Air Base, Germany. 521st AMAU accelerates global reach for the Joint Force by providing command and control, en route maintenance support, air transportation services, and aeromedical evacuation flights, supporting four combatant commands across Europe, Africa, and Southwest Asia. Colonel Polsinelli says she is looking forward to leading her airmen and furthering the 521st AMAU's mission.
6: It would be hard to top all of the things they've done in the recent operations. They've been operating at scale and speed, but I'm looking forward to getting to know where we need to move next. How do we codify some of those things so that we are always ready to support the Joint Force?
5: That was your News in One. I'm Airman John Harbutt.

guess I am. They say you a superstar now, damn, I guess I am. You might be the man, well, that's unless I am. Okay, I'll confess I am.

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1: Serving America's best on the American Forces Network Radio. From ABC News, I'm Dave Packer. Today, the Supreme Court struck down President Trump's executive order attempting to end birthright citizenship. Louisiana Democratic Congressman Troy Carter.
2: The history and the gravity of this moment should not be lost on any of us. Make no mistake about it. Today's victory does not mark the end of this fight. It marks the beginning of the next one.
1: Just this afternoon, House Speaker Mike Johnson said Republicans might introduce legislation through Congress to limit who can claim American citizenship. Also today, the court upheld laws in roughly half states that prohibit transgender girls and women from playing in their public school and college sports teams. Outrage in Lexington, Kentucky, where a vacation Bible school staged a mock shooting. ABC's Pierre Thomas.
3: Three individuals dragging a man to the pulpit, appearing to be armed. Then the sound of mock gunfire from airsoft rifles. The children heard chanting. Pastor Dwayne Walker defending the scene, saying it was symbolic of killing the devil.
4: I'll be honest with you, if I could kill the devil every day and raise him up and kill him again, I'd do it.
3: But Kathy Crow, a volunteer with the Kentucky chapter of Moms Demand Action, expressing outrage, saying vacation Bible school in our churches should be safe spaces for children. The pastor acknowledging that some may have been offended.
4: I'm sorry that it did.
1: Big changes are coming to the federal student loan system that will impact millions starting July 1st. It affects the Save Repayment Plan.
5: What it might mean, especially for some lower income borrowers, is that their monthly student debt payments will be higher. The other really big change here is that we're going to see new caps on how much people can borrow for graduate degrees.
1: ABC's Elizabeth Schulze. Intense heat for millions of the Midwest and Great Lakes. At a Chicago farmer's market, Preston Bailey of John Bailey's Honey Bee Wax Candles had to keep his product cool so they didn't melt.
6: My dad's hammered into me that it's rain or shine, we come out no matter what the weather.
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8: I'm Senior Airman Maria Washler. In Hawaii, U.S. Pacific Command Joint Forces, along with allied and partner forces, successfully carried out a live fire sinking exercise during Valiant Shield 2026. This allowed crews to sharpen critical skills in weapons employment and target engagement under realistic conditions. In Guam, Naval Airborne Weapons Maintenance Unit 1 celebrated its new missile integration test facility. The new facility strengthens the unit's ability to support fleet ordnance operations in the region. And in Japan, U.S. Air Force airmen partnered with U.S. Army soldiers for a high-mobility artillery rocket system rapid infiltration mission in support of SALIC NEAM 2026. This highlighted their ability to rapidly project combat power, ensuring mission success in contested and austere environments. This has been your Pacific Pulse. I'm Senior Airman Maria Washler.
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9: At the World Cup tonight on Fox TV from Mexico City, 9 p.m. Eastern Time, Mexico hosts Ecuador. France has already won again. Two goals from Kylian Mbappe in a 3-0 victory over Sweden. Norway won 2-1 against Ivory Coast on a goal in the 86th minute by Erling Haaland. The U.S. plays Wednesday night against Bosnia and Herzegovina. LeBron James told the Lakers he will play elsewhere this coming season. James, in 8 years in L.A., lost in the first round or missed the playoffs entirely. 5 of the 8 years, did win one title. The Clippers are nearing a trade to send Kawhi Leonard to Toronto for 2 first-rounders and Brandon Ingram. Miami is signing guard Tim Hardaway Jr. The WNBA's Commissioner Cup Final is underway. Las Vegas at New York. Vegas star Asia Wilson out with a leg injury. And Serena Williams lost her first-round match at Wimbledon in 3 sets today.
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2: 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And this has been this week's Reflective Moments of America's military.
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9: This day in Army history, June 28th, 1778, the Battle of Monmouth took place during the Revolutionary War. After evacuating Philadelphia on June 18th, British General Sir Henry Clinton marched 10,000 soldiers to New York City. General Washington's Continental Army followed closely behind. On the morning of June 28th, the American advance guard under Major General Charles Lee attacked Clinton's rear guard at Monmouth, New Jersey. He failed to press his early advantage, and Clinton ordered a counterattack. A confused American retreat began. Washington hurried forward and met Lee moving away from the battle. Washington relieved him from command, halted the retreat, and rallied the army, repulsing four enemy assaults. Although a tactical draw, the Continental Army demonstrated it could fight on equal terms. For more information about the Army's proud history, go to history.army.com.

0: human cannonball.
1: Chase, I am El Blamo. When I am shot out of the cannon hurtling across the sky, I am the world's most famous projectile. But the one place I do not want to live up to my name is when I am traveling inside the automobile. In the back seat, if I'm not wearing a seat belt, I could go hurtling through the car, quite possibly injuring myself and others riding along as well. 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Wear your seat belt.
0: El Blamo, ladies and gentlemen, the human cannonball.
1: Chase, I am El Blamo. 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But the one place I do not want to live up to my name is when I'm traveling inside the automobile. In the back seat, if I'm not wearing a seat belt, I could go hurtling through the car, quite possibly injuring myself and others riding along as well. So, embrace life, my friends. Wear your seat belt.
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1: Will be taken. I'm Lisa Lucera, Fox News. Those words from Vice President J.D. Vance after the Supreme Court rejected an executive order from President Trump that declared children born to people in the U.S. illegally or temporarily are not American citizens.
2: It's fundamentally a loophole that now exists in our immigration system that rewards illegal aliens just because they have a baby in the United States while they're in our country illegally.
1: On Fox's The Ingram Angle, Vance says Congress will be looking at ways to limit birthright citizenship, and the Justice Department is directing U.S. attorneys to prioritize the investigation and prosecutions of so-called birth tourism schemes. And the High Court ruling that states can ban transgender athletes from female sports programs.
3: Justice Kavanaugh wrote the opinion saying, you know, every time someone takes a position on a team or gets into the starting lineup or takes a scholarship, there's someone else who loses that opportunity. He talked about women being committed to their craft in sports and fighting to improve their times to get stronger, and he recognized that struggle. He said, listen, there are now 27 states, the Olympic Committee, there is the NCAA, and they want to recognize the fact that women should be able to compete without having to worry about the threat of physical harm from a biological male or having to compete against them for their slot.
1: Fox's Shannon Bream. Another round of negotiations as the U.S. works to come to a resolution to the conflict with Iran.
4: As U.S. negotiators Jared Kushner and Steve Witkoff meet with Qatari mediators, but no Iranians in Doha, Iran is circulating a plan with U.S. ally Oman to collect tolls in the Strait of Hormuz, despite American objections. The White House reacting to the news, as reported by the New York Times, telling Fox, President Trump has been clear that Iran cannot control the strait, which is an international waterway.
1: Fox's Jackie Heinrich at the White House, and Democrat John Hickenlooper wins the nomination for U.S. Senate in Colorado. 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
6: I'm Senior Airman Maria Washler. In Hawaii, U.S. Pacific Command Joint Forces, along with allied and partner forces, successfully carried out a live fire sinking exercise during Valiant Shield 2026. This allowed crews to sharpen critical skills in weapons employment and target engagement under realistic conditions. In Guam, Naval Airborne Weapons Maintenance Unit 1 celebrated its new missile integration test facility. The new facility strengthens the unit's ability to support fleet ordnance operations in the region. And in Japan, U.S. Air Force airmen partnered with U.S. Army soldiers for a high-mobility artillery rocket system rapid infiltration mission in support of SOLOC-NEAM 2026. This highlighted their ability to rapidly project combat power, ensuring mission success in contested and austere environments. This has been your Pacific Pulse. I'm Senior Airman Maria Washler.
5: From the Fox Sports Studios in Los Angeles, here's Steve DeSager.
7: The World Cup's late game tonight was due to kick off in Mexico City on Fox TV at 9 p.m. Eastern Time, but there's a lightning delay at the start. Mexico will be playing Ecuador sometime tonight. France, a 3-0 winner over Sweden. Kylian Mbappe with two goals. France now plays this Saturday against Paraguay, July 4th in Philadelphia. Norway, a 2-1 winner over Ivory Coast on a goal in the 86th minute by Erling Haaland. Norway versus Brazil this Sunday in the round of 16. The U.S. plays Wednesday night. LeBron James told the Lakers he will play elsewhere this coming season. That gives the Lakers about $50 million in cap space. The Clippers are sending Kawhi Leonard to Toronto for two first-rounders and Brandon Ingram. Serena Williams lost her first-round match at Wimbledon and then skipped the post-match news conference. In Major League Baseball, the White Sox are winning again, 9-3 at Baltimore, bottom of the sixth. Tigers 6-1 at the Yankees in the sixth.

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5: AFN local time is 7:45, and it looks like traffic has stopped on eastbound Route 70.
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6: You could try knocking, of course, or call ahead or something. 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
9: This is your news in one. Reporting for AFN Europe, I'm Airman John Harbutt.
10: U.S. Air Force Colonel Angela M. Polsinelli assumed command of the 521st Air Mobility Operations Wing, or AMAU, from Colonel Jordan P. Norman during a change of command ceremony at Ramstein Air Base, Germany. 521st AMAU accelerates global reach for the joint force by providing command and control, en route maintenance support, air transportation services, and aeromedical evacuation flights, supporting four combatant commands across Europe, Africa, and South plus Asia. Colonel Polsinelli says she is looking forward to leading her airmen and furthering the 521st AMAU's mission.
11: It would be hard to top all of the things they've done in the recent operations. They've been operating at scale and speed, but I'm looking forward to getting to know where we need to move next. How do we codify some of those things so that we are always ready to support the joint force?
9: That was your news in one. I'm Airman John Harbutt.
0: One voice. One mission.

0: of it.
1: Halt! None shall pass!
2: What?
1: None shall pass! Unless they are to answer this question correctly. What beeth the difference twixt a general power of attorney and a special power of attorney?
2: I can't be bothered with this. I am King Arthur. Have at you!
3: It would appear that the king didn't know that a general power of attorney grants almost unlimited authority, whereas a special power of attorney restricts that authority. Visit your legal office for more information.
1: It's merely a flesh wound!
0: Halt! None shall pass!
2: What?
1: None shall pass! Unless they are to answer this question correctly. What beeth the difference twixt a general power of attorney and a special power of attorney?
2: I can't be bothered with this. I am King Arthur. Have at you!
3: It would appear that the king didn't know that a general power of attorney grants almost unlimited authority, whereas a special power of attorney...

0: music, sports, and information from home, right here in Japan.
1: So no matter where I go in my career, I'll always be connected to my local community. Awesome. Thanks, Chief.
0: Don't thank me. Thank AFN Go. They bring us home and keep us connected.
2: America's best. Hear music's best.
3: Only on the Eagle.

0: picture of President Trump's massive crypto earnings since the start of his second term.
1: According to newly released personal financial disclosure documents for 2025, President Trump appears to have earned over $1 billion from his cryptocurrency ventures. At least $524 million comes from the sale of cryptocurrency tokens through the Trump-connected World Liberty Financial. The disclosure report, which is 927 pages, also listed earnings of $636 million from a licensing agreement with Celebration Coin for the sale of the president's meme coin. Karen Travers, ABC News, Washington.
0: Democrats took to the Capitol steps to celebrate today's Supreme Court ruling to protect birthright citizenship. New York Democratic Congresswoman Grace Meng blasted President Trump's attempt to redefine citizenship.
2: We are American. We belong here. And no wannabe king will ever take that away from us.
0: But House Speaker Mike Johnson.
3: I'm very disappointed in that outcome. I think it subjects the country to serious challenges going forward, and we'll have to deal with it as Congress.
0: New Jersey Republican Congressman Tom Kaine Jr. back on Capitol Hill today, ending the months-long mystery of where he was, saying he was hospitalized for depression.
4: To my constituents, thank you. Thank you for your patience. Thank you for your understanding. Thank you for your prayers. And thank you for allowing me the honor of serving you.
0: Primary night in Colorado, the Associated Press has projected that Attorney General Phil Weiser will win the Democratic primary for governor, beating U.S. Senator Michael Bennett. And the AP projects incumbent Senator John Hickenlooper will win the Democratic primary for U.S. Senate. After eight seasons, basketball superstar LeBron James will not be returning to the Los Angeles Lakers next season. The 41-year-old will now hit free agency to find a new home for his 24th season in the league. 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
6: I'm Senior Airman Maria Washler. 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In Guam, Naval Airborne Weapons Maintenance Unit 1 celebrated its new missile integration test facility. The new facility strengthens the unit's ability to support fleet ordnance operations in the region. 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This has been your Pacific Pulse. I'm Senior Airman Maria Washler.
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8: The late World Cup match this evening is due to start at about 10 p.m. Eastern time in Mexico City. In other words, a one-hour lightning delay first. That'll end soon, and then it's Mexico against Ecuador on Fox TV. France looked good again, 3-0, eliminating Sweden, two goals for Kylian Mbappe. Norway advanced on a goal in the 86th minute by Erling Haaland, 2-1 the final over Ivory Coast. The U.S. plays Wednesday night. The L.A. Clippers are sending Kawhi Leonard in trade to Toronto for two first-rounders and Brandon Ingram. LeBron James told the Lakers he will play elsewhere this coming season. Miami is signing guard Tim Hardaway Jr. In the WNBA, New York won the Commissioner's Cup Final 93-85 over Las Vegas. Serena Williams lost her first-round match at Wimbledon in three sets. To baseball, Texas won it sixth in a row, 4-2 at Cleveland. Detroit leads in the bottom of the ninth, 9-2 at the Yankees.
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0: sound of Anna waiting. Anna isn't in the mood to talk because her fiancé Brad was supposed to go to his personnel office to find out what they needed to do in order to get married. He has to do it since Anna's not a US citizen. Only Brad forgot. So they didn't know about all the legal requirements, paperwork, and extra expenses. So while Brad is scrambling to get everything in order, Anna is here, waiting.
1: Idiot!
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1: This is water. Can you feel this, Helen? W-A-T-E-R. Yes, water! Helen, it's water! And this is a doll!
0: By pressing her fingers into her teacher's hands, Helen Keller was able to spell, and at long last, she could see hope and a bright future.
1: Yes, Helen, D-O-L-L, doll!
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2: Decisions with high stakes. I'm Sue Guzman, Fox News. If you're born on U.S. soil, that makes you a U.S. citizen. The Supreme Court today blocking President Trump's executive order attempting to put an end to birthright citizenship.
3: Chief Justice John Roberts cites centuries of case law and the framers' intentions in rejecting an executive order intended to eliminate automatic citizenship to children born in the U.S., the parents living in the country illegally or temporarily. In his opinion, Roberts writes, if Congress intended to limit American citizenship to the children of those domiciled in the U.S., nothing in the succinct language of the Citizenship Clause conveyed that. Lower courts had blocked the executive order ahead of Supreme Court arguments in April. Justices Thomas, Alito, and Gorsuch dissented. At the White House, Jared Halpern, Fox News.
2: Immigration advocates praising the high court's ruling.
4: Today's ruling means that hundreds of thousands of families can breathe a little bit easier and know that their child is here to stay.
2: And Morad Amwada is the president of the New York Immigration Coalition. Meanwhile, President Trump praised the Supreme Court for upholding Idaho and West Virginia's bans on transgender athletes playing in women's and girls' sports. Fox's Shannon Bream with more.
5: Justice Kavanaugh wrote the opinion saying, you know, every time someone takes a position on a team or gets into the starting lineup or takes a scholarship, there's someone else who loses that opportunity. He talked about women being committed to their craft in sports and fighting to improve their times to get stronger, and he recognized that struggle. He said, listen, there are now 27 states, the Olympic Committee, there is the NCAA, and they want to recognize the fact that women should be able to compete without having to worry about the threat of physical harm from a biological male or having to compete against them for their slot. And a 6-3 win for those today who are advocates for women's sports.
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6: This day in Army history, June 28, 1778, the Battle of Monmouth took place during the Revolutionary War. After evacuating Philadelphia on June 18, British General Sir Henry Clinton marched 10,000 soldiers to New York City. General Washington's Continental Army followed closely behind. On the morning of June 28, the American advance guard under Major General Charles Lee attacked Clinton's rear guard at Monmouth, New Jersey. He failed to press his early advantage, and Clinton ordered a counterattack. A confused American retreat began. Washington hurried forward and met Lee moving away from the battle. Washington relieved him from command, halted the retreat, and rallied the army, repulsing four enemy assaults. Although a tactical draw, the Continental Army demonstrated it could fight on equal terms. For more information about the Army's proud history, go to history.army.mil.
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8: Mexico is dominating the first half of its World Cup game in Mexico City tonight, leading Ecuador 2-0 in the 43rd minute. There was a lightning delay of an hour at the start, so this didn't kick off until 10 p.m. Eastern time. Tonight's winner will face the England-Congo winner this Sunday. France will be playing this Saturday against Paraguay, July 4th in Philadelphia. The French advanced in dominant fashion, 3-0 over Sweden. Two more goals for Kylian Mbappe. And Norway advanced on a goal in the 86th minute by Erling Haaland, beating Ivory Coast 2-1. LeBron James told the Lakers he will play elsewhere this coming season. The Clippers are sending Kawhi Leonard in trade to Toronto. In the WNBA, New York took the Commissioner's Cup final, defeating Las Vegas. Serena Williams lost her first-round match at Wimbledon. To baseball, the Cubs lead the Padres 9-6 in the eighth. Dodgers up 5-1 at the A's, bottom of the fourth.
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2: From ABC News, I'm Dave Packer. Supreme Court issuing some landmark rulings on the final day of its term. The High Court striking down President Trump's order attempting to end birthright citizenship. ABC's Mary Bruce.
3: Chief Justice John Roberts declaring citizenship then and now was the right to have rights, to freely participate in our political community. The framers of the 14th Amendment extended that promise to every freeborn person in this land. We keep that promise today. Justices Clarence Thomas, Neil Gorsuch, and Samuel Alito dissenting. Alito calling the decision a serious mistake.
2: And in a separate ruling, the Supreme Court upheld state bans on transgender girls from participating in girls and women's sports. A personal financial disclosure released Tuesday shows that in 2025, the year he returned to the White House, President Trump earned $2.2 billion, more than triple what he reported the year before. While it's a tragic scene in La Guaira, there have been some moments of joy inspiring rescue workers to keep searching for survivors buried in the rubble following those two strong earthquakes that shook the Venezuelan city last week. ABC's James Longman is there.
4: Dozens of international crews are here, not giving up, searching round the clock and sometimes finding the smallest survivors. This rescuer sharing a moment with the pup he saved before going right back to work.
2: Firefighters battling the Aspen Acres wildfire in southern Colorado, which started Monday morning, say progress is being made despite having no containment. Pueblo County Sheriff Dave Lucero.
5: Across the incident, firefighters have been making tremendous progress by slowing the fire's advance, protecting homes, and building those containment lines.
2: He says evacuations remain in place. Warning conditions are expected to get worse with winds picking up. World Cup action. Norway knocking out Ivory Coast to enter the round of 16. Norway now set to play Brazil in New York in the quarterfinals on Sunday. 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
8: Mexico dominated the first half at home tonight, still leads 2-0 over Ecuador. The game's in the 81st minute in Mexico City. There was a lightning delay of an hour at the start. France eliminated Sweden 3-0, two more goals for Kylian Mbappe. And Norway advanced on a goal in the 86th minute by Erling Haaland. Norway 2-1 over Ivory Coast. The U.S. plays Wednesday night. LeBron James told the Lakers he will play elsewhere this coming season. The Clippers are trading Kawhi Leonard to Toronto. In the WNBA, New York took the Commissioner's Cup final, defeating Las Vegas 93-85. Serena Williams lost her first-round match at Wimbledon, then skipped the post-match news conference. To Major League Baseball, the Dodger lead at the A's 9-3 in the top of the eighth. It's the Marlins 14-3 leaders at the Rockies in the bottom of the ninth. Detroit sent the Yankees to a sixth straight loss, 9-3.
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5: Good morning, Angelic. Welcome back to the Slow Rush with DJ Mojo, better known as Airman First Class Moses Vasquez. Coming up, I have a weather update for you and some stories about animals and modernizing. But here's what you came for, the music. Here is Folded by Kalani.

I got your weather update for the first hour of today's show. Right now it is 80 degrees outside and partly cloudy. A way big difference from yesterday and the beginning of the week, actually. But that real feel is 85 degrees. It's a little bit cooler today, but today's high will be still 93, and it looks like it's going to peak around at 3 o'clock this afternoon before it slowly starts to get cooler. Sunny conditions are expected around 9 o'clock this morning, and wind gusts are up to 7 miles per hour. It's going to be hot regardless, so make sure you are hydrating a lot and wear the proper sun protection when the sun decides to peek out today.

tiny fossilized teeth found in Colorado are currently forcing scientists to completely rethink our earliest primate and where our earliest primate ancestors came from. Paleontologists have just unearthed the southernmost remains of Prutorius ever discovered. The shrew-sized tree-dwelling mammal that represents the earliest known relative to all of all primates. Previously, scientists believed that these creatures were strictly confined to the northern regions of Montana and Canada. However, finding these tiny teeth in Colorado's Denver Basin proves that our deepest ancestors spread southward much faster than we ever imagined, right after the asteroid impact that wiped out the dinosaurs. These tiny fossils are a massive deal. They act like a missing page in the history book of primate evolution, showing us exactly how life bounced back and diversified when the world was at its most vulnerable. Now, connecting the dots and understanding the bigger picture is how we learn from the past to secure our future. Keep your eyes on the long-term goal. Stay curious and let's keep executing at that elite Titan standard.

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3: On June 17th, the Department of the Air Force in Washington, D.C. announced major contracts for its new collaborative combat aircraft program to quickly build and field advanced semi-autonomous robot wingmen to fly alongside human pilots. To speed up the process, the Air Force is separating the aircraft hardware from the flying software with a goal of delivering over 150 combat-ready planes by the end of the decade. These robotic jets are designed to fly next to crewed fighters to keep human pilots safe in dangerous areas. At the same time, the Air Force chose six different companies to compete and build the brain of the aircraft, which is the self-flying software. Because of this open design, the military can easily update the software with the latest technology at any time. By separating the software from the hardware, the Air Force can keep its technology modern, affordable, and ready for any fight. 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Reporting from Interlake Air Base, I'm Senior Airman William Lund.
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The Air Force Chief of Staff just announced a massive, sweeping directive to push advanced artificial intelligence onto your daily workstation. Air Force Chief of Staff General Ken Welsbach has officially announced that Air Force headquarters at the Pentagon will soon issue formal enterprise-wide guidance to institutionalize artificial intelligence. Following a high-level summit of over 60 top defense officials, the new directive is specifically designed to slash administrative bloat by automating repetitive, slow office tasks. Instead of forcing airmen to spend hours formatting paperwork, reviewing logs, or hunting down basic administrative records, specialized AI agents will be deployed directly across our local networks to handle the heavy lifting. At the scale of this technological modernization is absolutely massive. As of this summer, defense personnel on the Pentagon Secure GenAI.mil network have already built and deployed over 100,000 active AI agents. This proves that the future of the force is heavily focused on working smarter to stay agile, streamlining our daily desk workflows, frees up valuable hours so we can focus on what matters most, safeguarding the mission. Master the new digital tools coming to your section. Look out for your wingman, and let's keep Interlake leading from the front.

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good news for airmen living in the dorms and barracks. You may be eligible for a temporary lodging allowance before you PCS out of Europe. There's an interim update to Army and Europe Regulation 37-4, which means you may be able to get up to 10 days of TLA before you PCS. This is not an automatic entitlement, and it depends on a few factors like occupancy rates in lodging and dormitories. So contact the Indralit Dormitory and Housing Office for more information and see if you're eligible. And we're going to keep it rolling here on the Slow Rush. So don't go anywhere just yet. Right after the top of the hour U.S. news and sports update, make sure you always stick around for the rest of the info I have for you today. The hits never stop on AFN Indralit the Eagle, serving America's best.

0: nation's highest court. I'm Sue Guzman, Fox News. The Supreme Court wrapping up its term, resolving cases involving transgender athletes, campaign finance rules, and birthright citizenship. Fox's Jessica Rosenthal has more.
1: The U.S. Supreme Court struck down President Trump's executive order finding the 14th Amendment confers citizenship upon most people born here. President Trump said then Congress should work to end birthright citizenship now, and House Speaker Mike Johnson reacted.
2: I think it's clearly an issue that merits the attention of Congress. I don't know what the remedy is, how to define it, or the timeline. It would be premature for me to project that, but I will tell you that it's a big concern with the American people because it's been abused.
1: The justices also ruled states can block transgender athletes from competing in girls and women's sports. They also ended caps on political party expenditures when coordinating with individual candidates, finding the limits violated the First Amendment. Jessica Rosenthal, Fox News.
0: Meanwhile, President Trump wants Congress to put limits on birthright citizenship after the Supreme Court tossed aside his executive order. Fox's Jared Halpern with more from the White House.
3: Well, calling the Supreme Court ruling reaffirming birthright citizenship too bad for the country, President Trump says it can be made up in Congress through legislation he will support. On social media, the president says Congress should start today to work on ending expensive and unfair birthright citizenship, though it's unclear if federal legislation would pass a Supreme Court review. Five justices, led by Chief Justice John Roberts, concluded citizenship for any child born in the U.S. is guaranteed by the Constitution's 14th Amendment. At the White House, Jared Halpern, Fox News.
0: New Jersey Republican Congressman Tom Kaine Jr. says he was being treated for depression during his unexpected four-month absence from Congress, saying in a brief speech on the House floor that he remained silent about his condition because he's a private person by nature. America's listening to Fox News.
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6: Mexico dominated the first half at home tonight, still leads 2-0 over Ecuador. The game's in the 81st minute in Mexico City. There was a lightning delay of an hour at the start. France eliminated Sweden 3-0, two more goals for Kylian Mbappe. And Norway advanced on a goal in the 86th minute by Erling Haaland. Norway 2-1 over Ivory Coast. The U.S. plays Wednesday night. LeBron James told the Lakers he will play elsewhere this coming season. The Clippers are trading Kawhi Leonard to Toronto. In the WNBA, New York took the Commissioner's Cup final, defeating Las Vegas 93-85. Serena Williams lost her first-round match at Wimbledon, then skipped the post-match news conference. To Major League Baseball, the Dodgers lead at the A's 9-3 in the top of the eighth. It's the Marlins 14-3 leaders at the Rockies in the bottom of the ninth. Detroit sent the Yankees to a sixth straight loss, 9-3.
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5: Good morning, Enderlick. You're listening to The Slow Rush with DJ Mojo, better known as Airman First Class Moses Vasquez. If you're just tuning in, I have your weather update coming up and some more information on fitness and finance, but I know the jams are what you came for. Here's Take On Me.

your second weather update for today's show. Currently it is 84 degrees and mostly sunny. The clouds are still out there a little bit, but that sun is already shining through. And speaking of sun, sunny conditions will continue all day, and wind gusts are currently up to 9 miles per hour. But that real field temperature is 88 already. It's a little bit cooler than it was yesterday at this time. But today's high is going to be 93, and that looks like it's going to peak out around 3 o'clock this afternoon before it slowly gets cooler tonight. It's looking like it's going to get a little bit cooler for the rest of the week, but make sure you are always drinking that water and wearing that proper sun protection, because you're going to need it.

Heads up, Titans. The Department of the Air Force's highly anticipated physical readiness assessment updates are officially taking effect today. The wait is officially over as the Department of the Air Force formally deploys its updated physical fitness assessment guidelines across all installations starting today, July 1st. This administrative modernization follows months of intensive field testing by active operational units to streamline the scoring process and ensure our metrics match real-world combat conditions. The updated diagnostic scoring charts are specifically engineered to reward functional aerobic conditioning, structural core power, and consistent high-tempo physical stamina. Fitness coordinators emphasize that these structural changes are not designed to penalize airmen, but rather to establish a much clearer, transparent pathway toward achieving an excellent score, giving every single member of the joint force a distinct baseline to monitor their physical readiness and personal improvement metrics. Mastering the updated score charts takes absolute personal accountability and early preparation before your testing month arrives. Download the updated point scales, keep your workout routines locked in, and let's maintain the elite Titan standard here at Angelic.

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3: U.S. Air Forces in Europe and Africa recently led the American military's presence at the 2026 International Aerospace Exhibition in Berlin, Germany. Held from June 10th through the 14th, the prominent Berlin Air Show brought the global aerospace industry together to showcase cutting-edge manned aircraft, unmanned systems, and artificial intelligence. Throughout the week, U.S. service members engaged with international allies, partners, and industry leaders to strengthen security relationships and demonstrate collective defense capabilities. To showcase the flexibility and reach of American air power, the U.S. Air Force featured several key static displays. 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Reporting from Interlake Air Base, I'm Airman First Class Moises Vasquez.
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0: We out.
1: Summer vacation spending is officially hitting its peak across the country. And that country is the United States. But a new consumer poll reveals a massive split in how people are paying for it. A comprehensive consumer spending poll published by PwC reveals that despite sticky inflation, the average American still plans to spend more than $2,800 on travel and dining this summer. However, economists warn that the national economy is experiencing a drastic K-shaped split, meaning higher income households are spending freely while middle and lower income families are feeling a heavy budget squeeze. According to the data, 24% of respondents are actively slashing their vacation budgets due to the high cost of everyday household essentials. To cope with tighter margins without completely canceling their trips, smart consumers are utilizing new defense strategies, like shortening their stays by 2 days, booking flights to months in advance to lock in their steep discounts, and opting for local road trips to keep their hard-earned savings protected. Navigating a tight summer budget takes the exact same careful planning as executing a high-stakes military operation. Drop by the Base Financial Readiness Center this week to maximize your savings strategy, protect your paycheck, and let's keep Interlink executing at 100%.

0: That's super cool.
1: Thanks. 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
0: Really? 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
1: It is a new event hosted on Thursday nights. 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

0: getting a clearer picture of President Trump's massive crypto earnings since the start of his second term.
1: According to newly released personal financial disclosure documents for 2025, President Trump appears to have earned over $1 billion from his cryptocurrency ventures. At least $524 million comes from the sale of cryptocurrency tokens through the Trump-connected World Liberty Financial. The disclosure report, which is 927 pages, also listed earnings of $636 million from a licensing agreement with Celebration Coin for the sale of the president's meme coin. Karen Travers, ABC News, Washington.
0: Democrats took to the Capitol steps to celebrate today's Supreme Court ruling to protect birthright citizenship. New York Democratic Congresswoman Grace Meng blasted President Trump's attempt to redefine citizenship.
2: We are American. We belong here. And no wannabe king will ever take that away from us.
0: But House Speaker Mike Johnson.
3: I'm very disappointed in that outcome. I think it subjects the country to serious challenges going forward, and we'll have to deal with it as a Congress.
0: New Jersey Republican Congressman Tom Kaine Jr. back on Capitol Hill today, ending the months-long mystery of where he was, saying he was hospitalized for depression.
4: To my constituents, thank you. Thank you for your patience. Thank you for your understanding. Thank you for your prayers. And thank you for allowing me the honor of serving you.
0: Primary night in Colorado, the Associated Press has projected that Attorney General Phil Weiser will win the Democratic primary for governor, beating U.S. Senator Michael Bennet. And the AP projects incumbent Senator John Hickenlooper will win the Democratic primary for U.S. Senate. After eight seasons, basketball superstar LeBron James will not be returning to the Los Angeles Lakers next season. The 41-year-old will now hit free agency to find a new home for his 24th season in the league. 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
5: This day in Army history, June 28, 1778, the Battle of Monmouth took place during the Revolutionary War. After evacuating Philadelphia on June 18, British General Sir Henry Clinton marched 10,000 soldiers to New York City. General Washington's Continental Army followed closely behind. On the morning of June 28, the American advance guard under Major General Charles Lee attacked Clinton's rear guard at Monmouth, New Jersey. He failed to press his early advantage, and Clinton ordered a counterattack. A confused American retreat began. Washington hurried forward and met Lee moving away from the battle. Washington relieved him from command, halted the retreat, and rallied the army, repulsing four enemy assaults. Although a tactical draw, the Continental Army demonstrated it could fight on equal terms. For more information about the Army's proud history, go to history.army.mil.
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7: Mexico dominated the first half at home tonight, still leads 2-0 over Ecuador. The game's in the 81st minute in Mexico City. There was a lightning delay of an hour at the start. France eliminated Sweden 3-0, two more goals for Kylian Mbappe. And Norway advanced on a goal in the 86th minute by Erling Haaland. Norway 2-1 over Ivory Coast. The U.S. plays Wednesday night. LeBron James told the Lakers he will play elsewhere this coming season. The Clippers are trading Kawhi Leonard to Toronto. In the WNBA, New York took the Commissioner's Cup final, defeating Las Vegas 93-85. Serena Williams lost her first-round match at Wimbledon, then skipped the post-match news conference. To Major League Baseball, the Dodger lead at the A's 9-3 in the top of the eighth. It's the Marlins 14-3 leaders at the Rockies in the bottom of the ninth. Detroit sent the Yankees to a sixth straight loss, 9-3.

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5: Good morning, Indralik. You're listening to The Slow Rush with DJ Mojo, better known as Airman First Class Moses Vasquez. During this hour, I have my third weather update and some more information for you. But for right now, let's get back to the music. Here's Can't Get You Out of My Head.

I got your weather update for you. Currently, it is 87 and mostly sunny out there right now. I apologize for the loud weed whackers outside. You know, they're taking care of the landscape right now, but the current feels like temperature is 91. Today's high is going to be 93, and it looks like it's going to peak out around 3 o'clock this afternoon before it slowly but surely gets cooler as the day goes on. Sunny conditions will continue all day, and wind gusts are up to 10 miles per hour. Tomorrow's high is going to be 89 with a low of 76, and Friday's high is also going to be 89 with a low of 74. It's going to be hot for the, you know, for the foreseeable future, so make sure you are always drinking water, and when the sun does decide to peak out, make sure you're wearing the proper sun protection, because you're going to need it.

global chip makers just capped off their strongest financial quarter in history, driven by an unprecedented global rush for raw computer processing power. The closing numbers are officially in, and the global technology indexes have capped off the first half of the year with a massive record-breaking surge led by blockbuster quarterly earnings reports from hardware giants like Micron Technology and NVIDIA. The semiconductor sector is currently celebrating its strongest three-month run in market history. Tech analysts confirm that the historic rally is being fueled by a relentless wave of spending on next generation artificial intelligence hardware infrastructure. To give you an idea of the sheer scale of this tech boom, data center spending has more than quadrupled compared to the same period last year, as global tech firms aggressively construct massive computing hubs to handle trillion parameter software models and meet the skyrocketing global demand for high bandwidth digital memory. Whether you're monitoring global financial trends for your retirement portfolio or tracking new electronics hardware, staying informed is the ultimate key to success. Keep your long-term plans locked in, stay alert, and let's keep Angelic executing at 100%.

0: AFN Interlake. 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This is your Interlake Update, here to inform you on local and Air Force headlines. From June 1st to June 12th, U.S. Airmen and Marines traveled to RAF Mildenhall in England for a major training event called Exercise Astral Night 2026. The goal of the exercise was to test how quickly the military can move its people and control the skies from new locations. During the exercise, the 606th Air Control Squadron used a specific satellite gear to set up a mobile command post. The team practiced packing up and moving their equipment so they were always ready for real-world missions. To make the team even stronger, U.S. Marines worked right alongside the Air Force crews. Leaders said training together now makes sure both branches can fight as one united team in the future. Another Air Force unit used its electronic signals to act like the enemy because these practice threats could move around at any time. The troops had to learn how to stay safe while keeping control of the airspace. Overcoming these tough challenges proved the team can handle the heavy pressure of a modern battlefield. By completing this training, the squadron is now better prepared to direct jets and bombers in combat. For more information, visit www.usafe.af.mil. Reporting from Interlake Air Base, I'm Senior Airman William Lund. That wraps up your Interlake Update. Stay tuned for more of today's hit music.
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If you are planning to use federal student loans this fall, some of the most massive borrowing limits and repayment changes in decades officially take effect today. 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The brand new regulations completely reshape how higher education is funded, introducing strict caps on Parent PLUS loans at $20,000 a year, and setting a lifetime borrowing limit of $100,000 for graduate students. 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

0: man. What you doing?
1: Just playing some Yahtzee by myself. All my friends PCS'd.
0: You know the USO hosts game night every Monday at 7 p.m., right?
1: No, actually, I didn't.
0: Come on, man. I'll take you. I'm heading there anyway.
1: Okay, awesome.
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0: decided. I'm Sue Guzman, Fox News. The Supreme Court has wrapped up its term resolving cases involving transgender athletes, campaign finance rules, and birthright citizenship. Details in Fox's Jessica Rosenthal.
1: The U.S. Supreme Court struck down President Trump's executive order finding the 14th Amendment confers citizenship upon most people born here. President Trump said then Congress should work to end birthright citizenship now, and House Speaker Mike Johnson reacted.
2: I think it's clearly an issue that merits the attention of Congress. I don't know what the remedy is, how to define it, or the timeline. It would be premature for me to project that, but I will tell you that it's a big concern with the American people because it's been abused.
1: The justices also ruled states can block transgender athletes from competing in girls and women's sports. They also ended caps on political party expenditures when coordinating with individual candidates, finding the limits violated the First Amendment. Jessica Rosenthal, Fox News.
0: On the heels of the ruling, the Justice Department says it is clamping down on what it calls birth tourism.
3: In a memo to federal prosecutors, Assistant Attorney General Colin McDonald says the DOJ will hold accountable those who engage in unlawful conduct like false visa applications. A majority of Supreme Court justices blocked an executive order from President Trump that was intended to prevent automatic citizenship to children born in the U.S., the parents in the country illegally or temporarily. Chief Justice John Roberts concludes the 14th Amendment ensures any person born on U.S. soil is a U.S. citizen.
0: Fox's Jared Halpern at the White House. President Trump announcing that Republicans will hold their first ever national convention ahead of the midterm elections, and it'll be held September 9th and 10th in Dallas. At least 14 children are dead, 8 others hurt after the roof of a tutoring center that was under construction in Lahore, Pakistan collapsed. Building collapse is common in Pakistan due to lax construction standards. 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
4: This is your News in One. Reporting for AFN Europe, I'm Airman John Harbutt. U.S. Air Force Colonel Angela M. Polsinelli assumed command of the 521st Air Mobility Operations Wing, or AMAU, from Colonel Jordan P. Norman during a change of command ceremony at Ramstein Air Base, Germany. 521st AMAU accelerates global reach for the joint force by providing command and control, en route maintenance support, air transportation services, and aeromedical evacuation flights, supporting 4 combatant commands across Europe, Africa, and South plus Asia. Colonel Polsinelli says she is looking forward to leading her airmen and furthering the 521st AMAU's mission.
5: It would be hard to top all of the things they've done in the recent operations. They've been operating at scale and speed, but I'm looking forward to getting to know where we need to move next. How do we codify some of those things so that we are always ready to support the joint force?
4: That was your News in One. I'm Airman John Harbutt.
6: Fox Sports Studios in Los Angeles. Here's Steve DeSager.
7: Mexico scored 2 goals in the first half and beat Ecuador 2-0 late Tuesday night. There was an hour's lightning delay at the start in Mexico City. Mexico has now won 4 straight games by shutout in this World Cup. France eliminated Sweden 3-0. Norway advanced 2-1 over Ivory Coast on a goal in the 86th minute. The U.S. plays Wednesday night. The L.A. Clippers are trading Kawhi Leonard to Toronto, and LeBron James told the Lakers he will play elsewhere this coming season. In Major League Baseball, wins for the Dodgers and Cubs. Houston 6-4 over Minnesota. Yordan Alvarez hit a grand slam. Miami went 20-6 this month after a 14-3 victory at Colorado. Tampa Bay won its 6th game in a row, 10-4 at Kansas City. The Yankees lost their 6th straight, a home loss to Detroit, and Tarek Skubal 9-3. Washington ended Boston's 5-game winning streak 8-1. Wins for the White Sox in Texas.
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3: Good late morning, Inzerlik. You're listening to The Slow Rush with DJ Mojo, better known as Airman First Class Moses Vasquez. During this hour, I have my final weather update for today's show and some news about travel, health, and wellness. But for right now, let's face the music together.

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1: All right, I have my final weather update for today's show. It is 89 right now, and the real feel is 93, and it's mostly sunny right now. Speaking of sunny, though, sunny conditions will continue all day, and wind gusts are currently up to 13 miles per hour. Today's high is going to be 93, and that looks like it's going to peak out around 3 o'clock this afternoon, so not a long time from now, before it starts to get cooler. Maybe, I don't know. It's still going to be hot for the rest of the day. Tomorrow's high is going to be 89, and Friday's high is going to be 90. So it's safe to say you should be drinking your water all the time because it's going to be hot. Also, wear the proper sun protection because you're going to need it.

0: For you, I guess you moved on really easily.
1: If you think your local commute is packed today, wait until you hear how many of millions of Americans are hitting airport security checkpoints this week. The Transportation Security Administration has officially kicked off its single busiest summer travel window in history. According to an official TSA release, the agency projects it will screen a record-shattering 18.7 million passengers during the massive 7-day holiday travel window. Aviation officials confirmed that tomorrow, Thursday, July 2nd, is locked in to be the absolute peak day, with security teams bracing to process over 3 million travelers in a single 24-hour period. To prevent catastrophic bottlenecks and terminal gridlock, 65 major domestic airports have fully deployed advanced touchless identity verification systems. This new technology links the passengers' biometric facial data directly to their active flight reservation, completely eliminating the need to present a physical ID or paper ticket at the primary security checkpoint. Utilizing tech and executing a proactive strategy is exactly how we handle a massive pressure without dropping our defenses. Keep your personal plans locked down, look out for your shop, and let's keep Indrelic operating at a world-class standard.

the rumors are true, yeah. What you heard, that's true, yeah. Yeah, him and you, yeah. If you believe I do that, had to cut them all loose, yeah. And there ain't no loose lips. Now they all trying to sue me. Psh, I don't give two lips. All the rumors.

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3: As NASA gears up for its most complex human space mission since the Apollo era, an Air Force aviator is stepping up to ensure its success. Colonel Bob Farmer Hines, an Air Force test pilot with more than 4,000 flight hours, has been tapped as the alternate crew member for the upcoming Artemis III mission. In a rare and highly demanding move by NASA, Hines is serving as the backup for every position on the four-person crew. If called upon, he must be ready to step into any seat. With a background flying the F-15E Strike Eagle in 76 combat missions and having already logged 170 days in orbit on the International Space Station, Hines brings vital test pilot expertise. That experience will be critical as the crew navigates brand new lunar landers and multi-vehicle docking procedures. Artemis III is slated to launch in 2027, paving the way for humanity's return to the moon. For more information, visit www.usafe.af.mil. Reporting from Interlake Air Base, I'm Airman First Class Moises Vasquez.
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4: When you're stationed far from home,
5: the Eagle brings it closer.

dust off your running shoes. The Department of Health and Human Services has just officially launched a massive nationwide comeback for the iconic presidential fitness test. The U.S. Department of Health and Human Services has officially kicked off the sweeping national health initiative, legally restoring the legendary presidential fitness test to schools and youth communities across America. Health officials unveiled the updated physical framework alongside community leaders to directly combat a rising national chronic disease crisis. Department data reveals a jarring reality. Nearly 80% of young Americans are currently ineligible for military service, with poor health and a lack of basic physical fitness ranking as the absolute leading reasons. To turn the tide, schools nationwide will begin administering the restored evaluation this upcoming fall semester. But instead of just pushing elite performance, the modernized 2026 standards are specifically engineered to measure baseline functional strength, respiratory endurance, and speed in a way that prioritizes steady personal progress for every single participant. Building a culture of physical accountability is exactly how we ensure our families stay strong, resilient, and ready for the future. 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

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AFN Now. That's it for me today. Thank you for spending your morning here on The Slow Rush. I'm DJ Mojo, better known as Airman First Class Moses Vasquez. We're going to take a short break at the top of the hour, but don't go too far. Tune in later today at 1 p.m. for The Journey with DJ Free Will right here on AFNN's Relic the Eagle, serving America's best.

0: Houston. Dangerous heat settling in over much of the eastern half of the country. Over 100 million people are facing days of triple-digit heat and humidity, and that means a serious strain on power grids, trying to keep up with all the demands for air conditioning.
1: The order allows PJM, which services 13 states and Washington, D.C., to operate at maximum output without environmental concerns. As electricity demand skyrockets in the heat, thousands of power outages already reported in Ohio.
0: ABC's Lana Moise. In the west, the heat is coming from the ground, with more than 50 wildfires burning in 8 states. In the wake of the Supreme Court decision blocking the president's order trying to limit birthright citizenship, President Trump is now talking about making the change with a new law. ABC News legal contributor Sarah Isker says one of the justices hinted at that.
2: You had Justice Kavanaugh once again in the middle, saying that he thought the statute passed by Congress in 1940 and 1952 prevented Donald Trump from redefining birthright citizenship, but that maybe Congress could pass some other law if they wanted to. But that, of course, not at issue in this case.
0: New disclosures show that President Trump made over $2 billion in his first year in office, much of it from his family's cryptocurrency.
3: The coin has been controversial. Many investors lost money after the coin's value crashed in the months after launch. Its price spiked again when Trump offered his top buyers a dinner with him at his golf club. The White House denies any conflict of interest, a spokesperson saying neither the president nor his family has ever engaged or will ever engage in conflicts of interest.
0: ABC's Karen Waugh. The president announcing Republicans are holding their first ever midterm convention in Dallas in September. NASA set to try again in about 45 minutes to launch a mission to save the Swift Space Telescope. It's in danger of burning up in the atmosphere. 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
4: This day in Army history, June 28th, 1778. The Battle of Monmouth took place during the Revolutionary War. After evacuating Philadelphia on June 18th, British General Sir Henry Clinton marched 10,000 soldiers to New York City. General Washington's Continental Army followed closely behind. On the morning of June 28th, the American advance guard under Major General Charles Lee attacked Clinton's rear guard at Monmouth, New Jersey. He failed to press his early advantage, and Clinton ordered a counterattack. A confused American retreat began. Washington hurried forward and met Lee moving away from the battle. Washington relieved him from command, halted the retreat, and rallied the army, repulsing 4 enemy assaults. Although a tactical draw, the Continental Army demonstrated it could fight on equal terms. For more information about the Army's proud history, go to history.army.mil.
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6: Mexico scored 2 goals in the first half and beat Ecuador 2-0 late Tuesday night. There was an hour's lightning delay at the start in Mexico City. Mexico has now won 4 straight games by shutout in this World Cup. France eliminated Sweden 3-0. Norway advanced 2-1 over Ivory Coast on a goal in the 86th minute. The U.S. plays Wednesday night. The L.A. Clippers are trading Kawhi Leonard to Toronto, and LeBron James told the Lakers he will play elsewhere this coming season. In Major League Baseball, wins for the Dodgers and Cubs. Houston 6-4 over Minnesota. Yordan Alvarez hit a grand slam. Miami went 20-6 this month after a 14-3 victory at Colorado. Tampa Bay won its 6th game in a row, 10-4 at Kansas City. The Yankees lost their 6th straight, a home loss to Detroit and Tarek Skubal 9-3. Washington ended Boston's 5-game winning streak 8-1. Wins for the White Sox in Texas.

0: This is Bert. Bert is a mover. You might think Bert knows exactly what boxes go on the truck and which ones stay. Bert, do you pay attention to what's written on the side of those boxes?
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1: Boxes is boxes.
0: Boxes is boxes indeed, yes.
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0: What's better than relaxing in front of a romantic fire? 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
1: John Paul Jones was a hero of the American Revolutionary War and is often called the father of the American Navy. Scottish by birth and Virginian by choice, he volunteered early in the War of Independence. During the most famous of his daring naval raids along the British coast, his outgunned ship was on fire and taking on water. When asked if he would admit defeat, he famously replied,
2: "I have not yet begun to fight."
1: In the end, the British commander surrendered. John Paul Jones, an American patriot.
3: This is your News in One. Reporting for AFN Europe, I'm Airman John Harbutt. U.S. Air Force Colonel Angela M. Polsinelli assumed command of the 521st Air Mobility Operations Wing, or AMAU, from Colonel Jordan P. Norman during a change of command ceremony at Ramstein Air Base, Germany. 521st AMAU accelerates global reach for the joint force by providing command and control, en route maintenance support, air transportation services, and aeromedical evacuation flights, supporting four combatant commands across Europe, Africa, and Southwest Asia. Colonel Polsinelli says she is looking forward to leading her airmen and furthering the 521st AMAU's mission.
4: It would be hard to top all of the things they've done in the recent operations. They've been operating at scale and speed, but I'm looking forward to getting to know where we need to move next. How do we codify some of those things so that we are always ready to support the joint force?
3: That was your News in One. I'm Airman John Harbutt.
5: We'll be right back.

0: had PTSD. Once I was back from Iraq, I was distant from everybody in my family.
1: We had a reunion of our unit, and you'd hear these spouses say, "Is your husband doing that? My husband's doing that too. I thought it was just us." And really understanding that, hey, this is a common experience.
2: I learned more to listen to what he was saying, and that made it easier for me to understand where his pain was coming from.
3: Warriors should know that resources are available. 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
0: I had PTSD. 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
1: We had a reunion of our unit, and you'd hear these spouses say, "Is your husband doing that? 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I thought it was just us." And really understanding that, hey, this is a common experience.
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3: Warriors should know that resources are available. 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
4: Tick season is in full swing. Before you head out for a hike or a walk with the dog, remember these quick safety tips. First, use an insect repellent containing DEET. Next, wear long pants and tuck them into your socks. When you get home, immediately check yourself, your kids, and your pets for ticks. Taking a quick shower can also wash off unattached ticks. 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
6: 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Thank AFN Go. 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

0: socialist is knocking a Democrat out of Congress. I'm Dave Anthony, Fox News, this time in Colorado.
1: We will not wait to take the fight to Donald Trump and the oligarchy.
0: Maylock Quiros wasn't even alive when Diana DeGette was first elected to Congress in 1996, but she beat DeGette in a Democratic primary.
2: Quiros is a 29-year-old Democratic socialist. She supports Medicare for all, abolishing ICE, and fine and ending U.S. military funding for Israel. Quiros' win comes after several far-left candidates in New York wrapped up a series of wins in last week's primaries, and she indicates there's more of where that came from.
0: That's Fox's Madeline Rivera. It's a very Democratic district, so Quiros is expected to win that House seat in November. Another socialist failed to unseat another incumbent in Colorado. Senator John Hickenlooper defeated his primary challenger, Julie Gonzalez. The U.S. and Iran will talk again today, indirectly through mediators in Qatar.
3: Special envoys Kushner and Witkoff held meetings in Doha, Qatar on Tuesday. These talks were aimed at advancing the memorandum of understanding with Iran and entering into the next phase of these negotiations. Also keeping the Strait of Hormuz open. Technical talks on the nuclear issue will move forward as planned today as traffic does continue to increase in the Strait.
0: That's Fox's Trey Yingst in Tel Aviv. A ship ran aground in the Strait today, not going through a route approved by Iran. They keep digging through earthquake rubble and hoping in Venezuela after a three-year-old boy was found alive.
4: His survival is described by President Delcy Rodriguez as a source of hope for our people. Kleber Moran was pulled from the wreckage of a collapsed building nearly a week after two strong earthquakes hit northern Venezuela. He's recovering in the hospital where his vital signs are said to be promising. Around 2,000 people are confirmed dead with tens of thousands unaccounted for.
0: That's Fox's Jonathan Savage. 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
7: Mexico scored two goals in the first half and beat Ecuador 2-0 late Tuesday night. There was an hour's lightning delay at the start in Mexico City. Mexico has now won four straight games by shutout in this World Cup. France eliminated Sweden 3-0. Norway advanced 2-1 over Ivory Coast on a goal in the 86th minute. The U.S. plays Wednesday night. The L.A. Clippers are trading Kawhi Leonard to Toronto, and LeBron James told the Lakers he will play elsewhere this coming season. In Major League Baseball, wins for the Dodgers and Cubs. Houston 6-4 over Minnesota. Yordan Alvarez hit a grand slam. Miami went 20-6 this month after a 14-3 victory at Colorado. Tampa Bay won its sixth game in a row, 10-4 at Kansas City. The Yankees lost their sixth straight, a home loss to Detroit and Tarek Skubal 9-3. Washington ended Boston's five-game winning streak 8-1. Wins for the White Sox in Texas.
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afternoon, Angelic. Welcome to The Journey. I am your host, DJ Free Will, a.k.a. Senior Man Will Lund. We got a great show for you coming up with the best music and news, including sports on FIFA, traveling, celebrities, and much more. So stick around. It's going to be a great show. 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
1: Dad, I can't sleep. 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
2: 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He joked on air with flair and some care. 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
0: Looks like you're having some money problems.
1: Yeah.
0: You know, Interlake Air Base has a financial advisor.
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2: This is your Interlake Update, here to inform you on local and Air Force headlines. From June 1st to June 12th, U.S. Airmen and Marines traveled to RAF Mildenhall in England for a major training event called Exercise Astral Night 2026. The goal of the exercise was to test how quickly the military can move its people and control the skies from new locations. During the exercise, the 606th Air Control Squadron used a specific satellite gear to set up a mobile command post. The team practiced packing up and moving their equipment so they were always ready for real-world missions. To make the team even stronger, U.S. Marines worked right alongside the Air Force crews. Leaders said training together now makes sure both branches can fight as one united team in the future. Another Air Force unit used its electronic signals to act like the enemy because these practice threats could move around at any time. The troops had to learn how to stay safe while keeping control of the airspace. Overcoming these tough challenges proved the team can handle the heavy pressure of a modern battlefield. By completing this training, the squadron is now better prepared to direct jets and bombers in combat. For more information, visit www.usafe.af.mil. Reporting from Interlake Air Base, I'm Senior Airman William Lund.
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5: 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AFN The Eagle.

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1: What in our beautiful blue planet are you doing?
0: One second, chat. I'm just live streaming, bro.
1: In the skiff?
0: What's the problem, man? Don't be a hater.
1: Do you even know what OPSEC means?
0: Yeah, of course. Operational security is the process we use to identify, control, and protect our sensitive data from being accessed by adversaries. Oh, am I in trouble?
1: My office. Now.
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1: Welcome back, Indralik. The time is currently 1:36, and we've got a little weather update for you. It is currently 93 degrees and sunny. It's partly cloudy conditions. It's expected to cool down around 9 p.m. with wind gusts being up to 19 miles per hour. It's going to continue to be hot throughout the next week. Nothing crazy, though. It's going to be 90 throughout the next 6 days, and it's going to start cooling down around next Tuesday. Next week, it's going to start to get a little bit rainy, so make sure you have your umbrellas ready to go. 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

0: exhausted. I cannot wait to go to sleep. 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
1: What is that?
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I've got my own life to live. I'm the one that's got to die when it's time for me to die. So let me live my life the way I want to.

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0: out with the old and in with the slightly used. 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

0: CBC News. I'm Sherry Preston. 160 million people across the country now under extreme weather advisories. The scorching temperatures now moving into the Northeast from the Midwest. New York City is going to be slammed. ABC's Phil Tates in Brooklyn Heights getting ready.
1: Over the next couple of days, we're really going to be seeing some heated temperatures. They'll be dialing up even into the triple digits. New Yorkers, you want to ensure that you are staying safe, and that's why city officials, they're working around the clock right now to make sure that everyone is taking the necessary precaution. That's as they say that they'll have 21 cooling vans that will be available throughout the city, aiming to bring medical care, water, and sunscreen to those in need and the most vulnerable.
0: Surrounding the heat dome, some storms from the Gulf Coast up through the Great Lakes. Underneath it, heat indexes over 100 degrees in many places. Today marks 1 week since Venezuela's twin earthquakes. Nearly 2,000 people are confirmed to have died, but thousands are believed to be still under the rubble. One of them was rescued on Tuesday, a three-year-old boy who was down there for 6 days. ABC's James Longman is in the hard-hit region.
2: This is extraordinary. This is a sea of debris in La Guaira. This is back-breaking work. We're on the roof of a collapsed building here. They've heard sounds from below, and now the job of this U.S. team is to dig down.
0: They were able to rescue the child. In Colorado, Democratic Socialist Maylot Quiroz defeating longtime Congresswoman Diane DeGette. Quiroz saying to her supporters last night,
3: Denver voters of all ages, of all races, of all religions, sense a clear message. We will not wait.
0: Financial disclosures from President Trump show he made about $2 billion in the first year of his second term, mostly from his family's cryptocurrency business. Three of the nation's biggest egg producers, Calmain Foods, Versova, and Hickman's Egg Ranch, will pay $3 million for colluding to raise prices. 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
4: Top stories from Federal News Network. The Pentagon's Defense Policy Board has an all-new slate of faces who will advise Secretary Pete Hegseth on national security. It's led by Robert Lighthizer, who served as U.S. Trade Representative during President Donald Trump's first term, and former Minnesota Republican Senator Norm Coleman, who guided Hegseth through his confirmation fight on Capitol Hill. The 15-person board was created in 1985. Two Democrats and two Republicans have teamed up on a bill that would give military families more time to make important financial decisions after a service member dies. Endorsed by groups like Gold Star Spouses of America, Veterans of Foreign Wars, and the American Legion, the bill would give families 3 years instead of one to roll over death gratuities and life insurance into tax-advantaged savings accounts. The bill could be added into the annual defense policy bill now progressing through Congress. For more on these stories, visit federalnewsnetwork.com. I'm Michelle Sandiford.
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6: Mexico scored 2 goals in the first half and beat Ecuador 2-0 late Tuesday night. There was an hour's lightning delay at the start in Mexico City. Mexico has now won 4 straight games by shutout in this World Cup. France eliminated Sweden 3-0. Norway advanced 2-1 over Ivory Coast on a goal in the 86th minute. The U.S. plays Wednesday night. The L.A. Clippers are trading Kawhi Leonard to Toronto, and LeBron James told the Lakers he will play elsewhere this coming season. In Major League Baseball, wins for the Dodgers and Cubs. Houston 6-4 over Minnesota. Yordan Alvarez hit a grand slam. Miami went 20-6 this month after a 14-3 victory at Colorado. Tampa Bay won its 6th game in a row, 10-4 at Kansas City. The Yankees lost their 6th straight, a home loss to Detroit, and Tarek Skubal 9-3. Washington ended Boston's 5-game winning streak 8-1. Wins for the White Sox in Texas.
5: 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Familiar voice.
7: Yeah.

The World Cup knockout stage is underway, and every game now decides who stays and who goes home. Mexico gave its fans a big moment with a 2-0 win over Ecuador. It was Mexico's first World Cup knockout win in 40 years, and the crowd celebrated as the team moved on to the round of 16. France also advanced with a 3-0 win over Sweden. Brazil earned a 2-1 victory over Japan, while Norway beat Ivory Coast 2-1 to keep its tournament alive. One of the biggest surprises came when Paraguay knocked out Germany. The match ended 1-1, but Paraguay won with the penalty shootout 4-3. Morocco also advanced after a 1-1 draw with the Netherlands before winning on penalties 3-2. The next round continues with England, the United States, Belgium, Portugal, Spain, and Argentina all trying to earn a place in the top 16. 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
3: On June 17th, the Department of the Air Force in Washington, D.C. announced major contracts for its new collaborative combat aircraft program to quickly build and field-advanced semi-autonomous robot wingmen to fly alongside human pilots. To speed up the process, the Air Force is separating the aircraft hardware from the flying software with a goal of delivering over 150 combat-ready planes by the end of the decade. These robotic jets are designed to fly next to crewed fighters to keep human pilots safe in dangerous areas. At the same time, the Air Force chose six different companies to compete and build the brain of the aircraft, which is the self-flying software. Because of this open design, the military can easily update the software with the latest technology at any time. By separating the software from the hardware, the Air Force can keep its technology modern, affordable, and ready for any fight. For more information, visit www.usafe.af.mil. Reporting from Interlake Air Base, I'm Senior Airman William Lund.
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5: 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AFN, the Eagle.

0: Oi, bruv, let's go out tonight.
1: No can do, Brody. I'm broke.
0: Bruv, you said that last month. What's happening to all your money?
1: Well, excuse me for spending all my money pursuing my education. Also, why are you British?
0: Wait, you're spending all your money on school? My bachelor's was fully covered by TA. You just need to go to the Education Centre for the TA brief. They have one every Thursday at 9 a.m.
1: I didn't realize the military could pay for my education.
0: Yeah, you need to stay in school.
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back Interlick. The time is currently 2:32 here. The temperature is currently 93 degrees and sunny with partly cloudy conditions expected around 9 p.m. Wind gusts are now up to 21 miles per hour. It's going to be a hot week the rest of the week, so if you have your hot weather OCBs or if you don't have them, I would recommend going to buy those. Slight chance of rain this weekend, and it's going to continue to cool down.

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Well, Injurlik, that just about puts us halfway through the journey. Don't go anywhere, though. We still got 2 more hours of hit music. 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
0: Well, I'll head over there now.
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3: Yeah.

0: Z socialist ousts a baby boomer Democrat. I'm Dave Anthony, Fox News. Another House incumbent knocked out, this time in Colorado, a week after two Democratic congressmen lost a socialist to New York.
1: From coast to coast, from every level of office, we are taking back our party and our country.
0: That's Milot Quiroz after beating Congresswoman Diana DeGette in a Democratic primary.
2: It marks a major generational shift as well. DeGette came to Congress in 1997, only months before 29-year-old Quiroz was born. Quiroz, a Democratic socialist, supports Medicare for all, abolishing ICE, and ending U.S. military funding for Israel.
0: Fox's Madeline Rivera. Quiroz expected to win in November in a heavily Democratic House district. Another socialist in Colorado lost, trying to unseat a Democratic senator. John Hickenlooper defeated his challenger, Julie Gonzalez. Almost a week since twin earthquakes devastated Venezuela, a three-year-old boy was found alive in the rubble. Thousands more that remain missing. As crews keep searching, the number of deaths up to almost 2,000. More drama in the Strait of Hormuz. A ship ran aground.
3: When using a route other than that approved by Iran's Revolutionary Guard, shipping has resumed in the light of renewed peace negotiations, but it's still at a much lower level than before the conflict began. Iran's insisting it maintains a level of control over the vital waterway. Today in Qatar, mediated technical level talks are continuing.
0: That's Fox's Jonathan Savage. Speaking of Qatar, the plane they gave the U.S. as a gift has been upgraded. It's Air Force One now. President Trump will soon take his first flight this hour going to North Dakota.
4: The president will travel to the town of Medora to speak at the dedication of the new Theodore Roosevelt Presidential Library. It's located outside the national park named for the 26th president.
0: And that's Fox's Gernal Scott. 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
7: Mexico scored two goals in the first half and beat Ecuador 2-0 late Tuesday night. There was an hour's lightning delay at the start in Mexico City. Mexico has now won four straight games by shutout in this World Cup. France eliminated Sweden 3-0. Norway advanced 2-1 over Ivory Coast on a goal in the 86th minute. The U.S. plays Wednesday night. The L.A. Clippers are trading Kawhi Leonard to Toronto, and LeBron James told the Lakers he will play elsewhere this coming season. In Major League Baseball, wins for the Dodgers and Cubs. Houston 6-4 over Minnesota. Yordan Alvarez hit a grand slam. Miami went 20-6 this month after a 14-3 victory at Colorado. Tampa Bay won its sixth game in a row, 10-4 at Kansas City. The Yankees lost their sixth straight, a home loss to Detroit and Tarek Skubal 9-3. Washington ended Boston's five-game winning streak 8-1. Wins for the White Sox in Texas.

If you've been walking around base lately, you may have noticed crows flying low or making a lot of noise. This time of year is nesting season, and the crows can be very protective of their young. If you get too close to a nest, a crow might swoop down from behind and scare you away. Wildlife experts say they are usually trying to just protect their babies, not hurt people. If a crow starts swooping you, the best thing that you can do is keep walking. Also, wearing a hat or holding an umbrella above your head can also help. Avoid stopping near the nest and give the birds plenty of space. Here at Interlink, birds are common around the base, especially during migration season. The base even has a bird and wildlife aircraft strike hazard team that helps keep birds safely away from the flight line. So just be careful of the crows here on base, especially near the DFAC. I'm DJ Freewill on the Journey. 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

0: Dang, bro, is that a Ruckus with a swing arm?
1: 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This is a Zoomer.
0: Scooters are sick, but not as sick as staying alive. Remember to fasten your helmets and wear the same protective gear you would on a motorcycle. 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
3: Yo, who got you smiling like that?
4: Dude, I feel like I finally found the one.
3: Really? Let me see. Brother, I don't think this is real.
4: Nonsense. Let me call him.
3: Привет. I mean...
4: See, I told you. Anyways, you know how you wanted to know my mother's maiden name?
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1: Earlier last week, we had Al and Bree stop by from the USO.
2: What's really great is a lot of people will come and utilize the USO not only to give back because they have that heart of service for others, but they also can utilize that toward promotion or awards, looking to just further their career. And so it's a really great place where people just have that heart of service. And it's really flexible as well. So, you know, you could come in for an hour a week. You could come in for 5 hours a week. And what I always tell people in volunteer orientation is, whatever your passions are, we can incorporate that into your volunteering. So if you like photography, you know, you could take photos at our events. If you wanted to host a game night because you're passionate about gaming, we can, you know, figure that out. And so it really gives people a space to kind of do what they love and then get some volunteer hours on top of that.
3: The biggest kind of motto that I've seen is wherever the military goes, we follow. So you see that trend, essentially. So wherever we see large spots of U.S. Armed Services being deployed or stationed, we see that as a justification to open a USO or send consistent USO support from USO to GOES, gaming kits, care packages, and maybe a USO staff center, right? So I think we adapt as the military does.
0: That wraps up your Interlake update. Stay tuned for more of today's hit music.
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0: this place. 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
2: 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Wait a minute.
3: You should be careful. Animals on base might be cute, but they could have the rabies virus.
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4: 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Familiar voice.
5: Yeah. AFN, the Eagle.

Welcome back. We've got a little weather update for you. The time is currently 3:40 p.m. here at Interlick. The temperature is currently 93 degrees and sunny. There aren't many clouds in the sky, so it's going to feel extra hot. It should cool down around 8 p.m. today, and then around 10 p.m. it'll finally get under 80. Forecast for this weekend is going to be 35% chance of rain on Saturday and a 45% chance of rain on Sunday and on Monday as well. So it's going to start raining for the first time in a while. So just be prepared for that. I'm DJ Freewill on The Journey. 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

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We still got one more hour of hit music. 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
3: 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AFN The Eagle.

0: Valley. Preston. President Trump taking questions from reporters before boarding the new Air Force One this morning for a trip to North Dakota. One of those questions involved recent financial disclosures that show the president's made more than $2 billion since starting his second term. He says the money is invested for him.
1: I've made a lot of money before I became president, and they invest my money, and I don't talk to them. I don't even speak to them. So I have many people, I don't know what they call it, closed accounts or something. You put your money in. That's it. I don't talk to them. They're big institutions.
0: ABC's Jay O'Brien with more from the Capitol.
2: The scale of Trump and his family business ventures is unprecedented for an American president. His new disclosure report was over 900 pages long compared to just 17 pages for Vice President J.D. Vance. President Biden's financial disclosure covering the year before he left office was 11 pages long. The White House has repeatedly denied any conflicts of interest and insists the president only acts in the best interest of the American people, pointing to the fact that his assets are in a trust. It's not a traditional hands-off blind trust, but one controlled by his children.
0: A 15-term Democratic incumbent losing her Colorado primary to a progressive newcomer, says ABC National correspondent Stephen Portnoy.
3: The result in the Denver area district ends the congressional career of Diana DeGette, who has served in the House since 1997. She was defeated by a challenger who was born that same year. Milad Kiros, who emigrated from Ethiopia as an infant, is the latest member of the Democratic Socialists of America to oust a Democratic incumbent. Republicans point to Kiros' comment in a local news interview that the 9/11 attacks were an inevitable consequence of America destabilizing the Middle East.
0: A ship has run aground in the Strait of Hormuz while using a route not approved by Iran. Extreme heat pushing from the Midwest into the Northeast with triple-digit temperatures expected through the 4th of July. Today marks 1 week since the earthquakes in Venezuela, the death toll nearly 2,000 people. 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
4: This day in Army history, June 28, 1778, the Battle of Monmouth took place during the Revolutionary War. After evacuating Philadelphia on June 18, British General Sir Henry Clinton marched 10,000 soldiers to New York City. General Washington's Continental Army followed closely behind. On the morning of June 28, the American advance guard under Major General Charles Lee attacked Clinton's rear guard at Monmouth, New Jersey. He failed to press his early advantage, and Clinton ordered a counterattack. A confused American retreat began. Washington hurried forward and met Lee moving away from the battle. Washington relieved him from command, halted the retreat, and rallied the army, repulsing four enemy assaults. Although a tactical draw, the Continental Army demonstrated it could fight on equal terms. For more information about the Army's proud history, go to history.army.mil.
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6: Mexico scored two goals in the first half and beat Ecuador 2-0 late Tuesday night. There was an hour's lightning delay at the start in Mexico City. Mexico has now won four straight games by shutout in this World Cup. France eliminated Sweden 3-0. Norway advanced 2-1 over Ivory Coast on a goal in the 86th minute. The U.S. plays Wednesday night. The L.A. Clippers are trading Kawhi Leonard to Toronto, and LeBron James told the Lakers he will play elsewhere this coming season. In Major League Baseball, wins for the Dodgers and Cubs. Houston 6-4 over Minnesota. Yordan Alvarez hit a grand slam. Miami went 20-6 this month after a 14-3 victory at Colorado. Tampa Bay won its sixth game in a row, 10-4 at Kansas City. The Yankees lost their sixth straight, a home loss to Detroit and Tarek Skubal 9-3. Washington ended Boston's five-game winning streak 8-1. Wins for the White Sox in Texas.

SpaceX officially started trading on the stock market and became one of the most valuable companies almost overnight. The huge jump in value pushed Elon Musk's estimated net worth over $1 trillion, making him the first person ever reported to reach trillionaire status. At the same time, Elon Musk said he believes SpaceX could one day make $1 trillion in revenue each year by the year 2030. His long-term goal is to keep expanding his rockets, satellites, and technology for future missions to the moon and Mars. People online have been reacting because $1 trillion is such a huge number that it almost doesn't feel real. If you're trying to get your money up during your time here at Endurlik Air Base, be sure to check out the savings deposit program. If you contribute, let's say, $12,000 during your time here, that's $1,000 per month, you'll get a free $1,200 for doing absolutely nothing. I definitely recommend it, the savings deposit program. I'm DJ Freewill on the journey. 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

0: Yo, guess what? I just signed up for Turkish classes at the library.
1: Turkish? Like the ice cream that doesn't fall off the spoon?
0: No, genius. The language. You know, maraba, nasılsın. Real conversation stuff, not dessert.
1: But can I learn how to flirt in Turkish? I got my eye on someone special.
0: I mean, absolutely. The teacher is cool, classes are fun, and I already know how to order coffee like a pro.
1: Say less. I'm trying to impress and express.
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4: 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AFN

0: AFN Interlake. AFN Interlake Update. This is your Interlake Update, here to inform you on local and Air Force headlines. From June 1st to June 12th, U.S. Airmen and Marines traveled to RAF Mildenhall in England for a major training event called Exercise Astral Night 2026. The goal of the exercise was to test how quickly the military can move its people and control the skies from new locations. During the exercise, the 606th Air Control Squadron used a specific satellite gear to set up a mobile command post. The team practiced packing up and moving their equipment so they were always ready for real-world missions. To make the team even stronger, U.S. Marines were right alongside the Air Force crews. Leaders said training together now makes sure both branches can fight as one united team in the future. Another Air Force unit used its electronic signals to act like the enemy because these practice threats could move around at any time. The troops had to learn how to stay safe while keeping control of the airspace. Overcoming these tough challenges proved the team can handle the heavy pressure of a modern battlefield. By completing this training, the squadron is now better prepared to direct jets and bombers in combat. For more information, visit www.usafe.af.mil. Reporting from Interlake Air Base, I'm Senior Airman William Lund.
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2: 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Familiar voice.
3: 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AFN, the Eagle.
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1: Welcome back, Injurlik. The time is currently 4:28 p.m. The temperature is currently 92 degrees and sunny. So we've gone down one whole degree since the last hour. It should get under 80 degrees after 9 p.m. And this weekend, the forecast looks like we've got a pretty good chance of rain. 35% chance of rain on Saturday and a 45% chance of rain on Sunday. It looks like Wednesday and Thursday of next week, it'll also rain. So just be prepared. It's going to start raining for the first time in a while.

0: contestants, which college basketball coach holds the records for most NCAA championships?
1: Ooh, ooh, ooh, it's Gina Auriemma from UConn.
0: That's correct. Next question. What is the longest running movie franchise that is still airing and producing new movies?
1: I know this one. It's got
2: If you think you have what it takes, channel your competitive side at Team Trivia in the Club Complex Ballroom every Thursday from 7 to 9 p.m.
3: 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Familiar voice.
4: 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AFN The Eagle.

0: Are you guys making a mashup or something?
1: No, we're practicing for karaoke nights over at the E Club.
0: The E Club has karaoke?
2: Yeah, every Friday night from 9 p.m. to 1 a.m. in the ballroom.
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4: Yeah, AFN, The Eagle.

Are you paying for your AFN? Installation cable TV for providers are authorized to charge a line maintenance fee to maintain distribution systems. The Exchange AFEES is authorized to perform personal information services, including providing internet, telephone, or television services that a user pays a fee. Some contractors add other channels as well that can result in higher fees on a tiered basis. Quick shout out to the salon here on base. If you haven't been there yet, they do a great job. And I know my boy DJ Mojo, a.k.a. Moises Vasquez, is over there right now with his barber Bilo. They do a great job over there, so definitely give them a visit. That does it for today's show. Catch us back here at 1 o'clock tomorrow. 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
2: 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And shoe rentals are only $1 as well.
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4: Yeah.

0: God is a gift, just got off the ground. I'm Dave Anthony, Fox News, the new Air Force One.
1: We're very proud of this. The country is very proud of it.
0: President Trump's now flying in that plane on his way to North Dakota for the dedication of Teddy Roosevelt's presidential library.
2: The new Air Force One is a gift from the Qatari government, a Boeing 747 modified by the Air Force after delivery last year.
1: They made it appropriate for a president. That means the security and all of the different bells and whistles.
2: Joins the fleet as an interim aircraft for use before the completion of two new Boeing 747s built for Air Force One use, running behind schedule, pushed back to mid-2028. It's painted with a dark blue underbelly and a white top separated by a red and a gold stripe, replacing the light blue, silver, and white color scheme used since the Kennedy administration.
0: Fox's Chris Foster. Before taking off, reporters also asked the president about a financial filing showing he made nearly $1.2 billion from his cryptocurrency investments last year.
1: Well, I've made a lot of money before I became president. And they invest my money, and I don't talk to them. I don't even speak to them. So I have many people, I don't know what they call it, closed accounts or something. You put your money in, and that's it.
0: The president also touted oil prices falling again today.
1: Lower than when I started the, I guess you could call it an attack on Iran so that they never have a nuclear weapon.
0: His special envoys are in Qatar for another round of talks today through mediators, with keeping shipping flowing in the Strait of Hormuz still a big issue. Now to Colorado, where another socialist has primaried out a Democrat in Congress.
3: We won tonight!
0: Kyros defeated Diana DeGette, who's been in Congress longer than she's been alive. Kyros was born a year after DeGette was first elected. It's a very Democratic Denver district, so Kyros is a strong favorite to win that House seat in November, just like the two socialists who defeated Democratic congressmen last week in New York City. 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
6: Mexico scored 2 goals in the first half and beat Ecuador 2-0 late Tuesday night. There was an hour's lightning delay at the start in Mexico City. Mexico has now won 4 straight games by shutout in this World Cup. France eliminated Sweden 3-0. Norway advanced 2-1 over Ivory Coast on a goal in the 86th minute. The U.S. plays Wednesday night. The L.A. Clippers are trading Kawhi Leonard to Toronto, and LeBron James told the Lakers he will play elsewhere this coming season. In Major League Baseball, wins for the Dodgers and Cubs. Houston 6-4 over Minnesota. Yordan Alvarez hit a grand slam. Miami went 20-6 this month after a 14-3 victory at Colorado. Tampa Bay won its 6th game in a row, 10-4 at Kansas City. The Yankees lost their 6th straight, a home loss to Detroit, and Tarek Skubal 9-3. Washington ended Boston's 5-game winning streak 8-1. Wins for the White Sox in Texas.
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3: I'm Senior Airman Maria Washler. In Hawaii, U.S. Pacific Command Joint Forces, along with allied and partner forces, successfully carried out a live fire sinking exercise during Valiant Shield 2026. This allowed crews to sharpen critical skills in weapons employment and target engagement under realistic conditions. In Guam, Naval Airborne Weapons Maintenance Unit 1 celebrated its new missile integration test facility. The new facility strengthens the unit's ability to support fleet ordnance operations in the region. And in Japan, U.S. Air Force Airmen partnered with U.S. Army soldiers for a high-mobility artillery rocket system rapid infiltration mission in support of SALIC NEAM 2026. This highlighted their ability to rapidly project combat power, ensuring mission success in contested and austere environments. This has been your Pacific Pulse. I'm Senior Airman Maria Washler.

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1: Welcome to this week's Reflective Moments of America's Military, a weekly segment where we take you through some of the major events from the U.S. military's 250-year history. On July 1st, 1898, during the Battle of San Juan Hill, the Rough Riders, under the command of Lieutenant Colonel Theodore Roosevelt, made their mark in American military history. This first U.S. volunteer cavalry seized the heights that overlooked the city of Santiago. In recognition of his heroic efforts, Roosevelt was posthumously awarded the Medal of Honor.
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0: to North Dakota to attend the opening of the new Teddy Roosevelt Library. The trip, the first aboard Air Force One, the new one gifted to him. ABC's White House correspondent Karen Travers has more.
1: Before boarding the new Air Force One for its inaugural flight, President Trump defended the gift from the Qatari government and the use of taxpayer dollars to customize it.
2: This was a gift from a country that's treated us very well.
1: The $400 million jet has raised questions from some lawmakers and ethics experts.
2: Frankly, we couldn't build a plane like this because we wouldn't be willing to spend the kind of money necessary. They spent top dollars.
1: The Air Force has been modifying the new jet since September to meet security, communications, and other needs to transport the president. Karen Travers, ABC News, the White House.
0: Some lawmakers and ethics experts are also raising questions about the vast amount of money the president has made since taking office a second time. That, according to new financial disclosures.
3: President Trump's personal wealth ballooned last year by at least $2.2 billion, more than triple the profits he reported prior to returning to the White House. That's according to new financial disclosure forms released by the Office of Government Ethics. The money came from a mix of revenue streams, including real estate and merchandise, but the biggest profit driver was crypto.
0: ABC's Jay O'Brien on Capitol Hill. A cargo ship is run aground in the Strait of Hormuz while using a route not approved by Iran. The vessel identified as a foreign container ship. No word on what's on board. Employment processor ADP reporting 98,000 jobs were created in the private sector last month, below what was forecast. New Federal Reserve Chair Kevin Warsh, in remarks at a conference in Portugal, says a central bank will remain independent and will seek to bring down inflation, likely killing any chance of the interest rate cuts that President Trump has been seeking. Dow's up 111 points. 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
6: Mexico scored two goals in the first half and beat Ecuador 2-0 late Tuesday night. There was an hour's lightning delay at the start in Mexico City. Mexico has now won four straight games by shutout in this World Cup. France eliminated Sweden 3-0. Norway advanced 2-1 over Ivory Coast on a goal in the 86th minute. The U.S. plays Wednesday night. The L.A. Clippers are trading Kawhi Leonard to Toronto, and LeBron James told the Lakers he will play elsewhere this coming season. In Major League Baseball, wins for the Dodgers and Cubs. Houston 6-4 over Minnesota. Yordan Alvarez hit a grand slam. Miami went 20-6 this month after a 14-3 victory at Colorado. Tampa Bay won its sixth game in a row, 10-4 at Kansas City. The Yankees lost their sixth straight, a home loss to Detroit and Tarek Skubal 9-3. Washington ended Boston's five-game winning streak 8-1. Win for the White Sox in Texas.

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0: Did you hear about Buster? Hashtag Buster got busted.
1: No, I didn't. Hashtag inquiring minds.
0: He posted up a photo of himself twerking, and he claimed he was imitating the captain. Hashtag should have thought twice. Hashtag posting it up for the world to see.
1: Hashtag posting it up for my CO to see.
0: Now Buster's up for some UCMJ action. Hashtag I can't believe I'm in trouble for this. Hashtag this could have been avoided.
1: That's what happens when you don't think before you post. Hashtag stupid is and stupid does.
2: Guys?
3: Yeah, top.
2: Hashtag it's getting pretty annoying.
0: Did you hear about Buster? Hashtag Buster got busted.
1: No, I didn't. Hashtag inquiring minds.
0: He posted up a photo of himself twerking, and he claimed he was imitating the captain. Hashtag should have thought twice. Hashtag posting it up for the world to see.
1: Hashtag posting it up for my CO to see.
0: Now Buster's up for some UCMJ action. Hashtag I can't believe I'm in trouble for this. Hashtag this could have been avoided.
1: That's what happens when you don't think before you post. Hashtag stupid is and stupid does.
2: Guys?
3: Yeah, top.
2: Hashtag it's getting pretty annoying.
4: Welcome to this week's Reflective Moments of America's Military, a weekly segment where we take you through some of the major events from the U.S. military's 250-year history. On June 26, 1948, the Berlin airlift began as the United States launched Operation Vittles. The United States and United Kingdom delivered more than 2.3 million tons of food, fuel, and supplies to West Berlin. And this has been this week's Reflective Moments of America's Military.
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2: With the troops. I'm Lisa Brady, Fox News. Vice President J.D. Vance at Naval Air Station Oceana in Virginia Beach.
3: You are what make America great, and you should be celebrating our 250th birthday better than anybody in the United States of America, because you've earned it.
2: The Marine veteran telling service members from all six branches moments ago that the president and his cabinet are proud of them, and saying the military has given the president leverage in negotiations with Iran. President Trump still sounding optimistic about a possible peace deal with Iran after recent crossfire in the Strait of Hormuz over drone attacks on commercial ships.
4: Amid reports that President Trump is still considering military options against Iran, he was asked about the state of negotiations and the memorandum of understanding.
5: Well, I think they've come a long way. We hit them very hard last week. I think they're fine. I think we're going to... It's the denuclearization of Iran. It's very simple. And Iran cannot have a nuclear weapon.
4: Special envoys Kushner and Witkoff met Tuesday with the Prime Minister of Qatar in Doha. The conversations focused on advancing the MOU with Iran that involves keeping the Strait of Hormuz open and starting discussions on Iran's nuclear program.
2: Fox's Trey Yingst in Tel Aviv. Iran still pushing for tolls in the Strait, which U.S. officials say will not be tolerated. President Trump is heading to the new Teddy Roosevelt Presidential Library in North Dakota for the first time, using the plane gifted to him by Qatar and renovated into a new temporary Air Force One. A heat dome spreading from the Midwest to the eastern U.S.
6: More than 160 million are under heat alerts, which are threatening to shatter temperature records and disrupt outdoor plans heading into this July 4th weekend. And this holiday will likely be the hottest 4th in over a decade for parts of the Northeast and Mid-Atlantic, according to Fox Weather.
2: Fox's Lillian Wu. Major metro areas have emergency plans in effect. 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
7: This is your News in One. Reporting for AFN Europe, I'm Airman John Harbutt. U.S. Air Force Colonel Angela M. Polsinelli assumed command of the 521st Air Mobility Operations Wing, or AMAU, from Colonel Jordan P. Norman during a change of command ceremony at Ramstein Air Base, Germany. 521st AMAU accelerates global reach for the joint force by providing command and control, en route maintenance support, air transportation services, and aeromedical evacuation flights, supporting four combatant commands across Europe, Africa, and South plus Asia. Colonel Polsinelli says she is looking forward to leading her airmen and furthering the 521st AMAU's mission.
8: It would be hard to top all of the things they've done in the recent operations. They've been operating at scale and speed, but I'm looking forward to getting to know where we need to move next. How do we codify some of those things so that we are always ready to support the joint force?
7: That was your News in One. I'm Airman John Harbutt.
9: Fox Sports Studios in Los Angeles. Here's Steve DeSager.
10: Mexico scored two goals in the first half and beat Ecuador 2-0 late Tuesday night. There was an hour's lightning delay at the start in Mexico City. Mexico has now won four straight games by shutout in this World Cup. France eliminated Sweden 3-0. Norway advanced 2-1 over Ivory Coast on a goal in the 86th minute. The U.S. plays Wednesday night. The L.A. Clippers are trading Kawhi Leonard to Toronto, and LeBron James told the Lakers he will play elsewhere this coming season. In Major League Baseball, wins for the Dodgers and Cubs. Houston 6-4 over Minnesota. Yordan Alvarez hit a grand slam. Miami went 20-6 this month after a 14-3 victory at Colorado. Tampa Bay won its sixth game in a row, 10-4 at Kansas City. The Yankees lost their sixth straight, a home loss to Detroit and Tarek Skubal 9-3. Washington ended Boston's five-game winning streak 8-1. Wins for the White Sox in Texas.

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0: It's a fact. When it comes to weight control, slow and steady wins the race. And it's easy. By making small but smart dietary choices, like replacing chips and pretzels with fruits or vegetables, you dramatically cut down your caloric intake. 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
1: Oh my gosh. Is pounding. What are you out here laughing about? Oh man, you don't know?
2: What is this?
1: 128 likes? Who posted these?
2: You don't remember? You did. That's what happens when you drink too much.
1: I've got to take these down.
2: No.
3: Unflattering pictures on the web got you bummed? 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Embarrassing photos may be harder to forget once seen.
4: Stories from Federal News Network. The Pentagon's Defense Policy Board has an all-new slate of faces who will advise Secretary Pete Hegseth on national security. It's led by Robert Lighthizer, who served as U.S. Trade Representative during President Donald Trump's first term, and former Minnesota Republican Senator Norm Coleman, who guided Hegseth through his confirmation fight on Capitol Hill. The 15-person board was created in 1985. Two Democrats and two Republicans have teamed up on a bill that would give military families more time to make important financial decisions after a service member dies. Endorsed by groups like Gold Star Spouses of America, Veterans of Foreign Wars, and the American Legion, the bill would give families 3 years instead of one to roll over death gratuities and life insurance into tax-advantaged savings accounts. The bill could be added into the annual defense policy bill now progressing through Congress. For more on these stories, visit federalnewsnetwork.com. I'm Michelle Sandiford.
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2: Welcome to this week's Reflective Moments of America's Military, a weekly segment where we take you through some of the major events from the U.S. military's 250-year history. On June 27, 1950, President Harry S. Truman ordered the United States Air Force and Navy to help South Koreans repel North Korean invaders who had crossed the 38th parallel. The Forgotten War ended on July 27, 1953, which created a 2.5-mile-wide demilitarized zone.
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2: ABC News, I'm Michelle Franzen. In New York City, love is in the air. Two people scaling the Empire State Building in what appeared to be a protest at first when they flew a banner with a message of love. The couple then climbing down to a platform below the spire.

0: and it appears there may have been a proposal, with both posing for photos. The moments playing out live as police and media helicopters and marked a breach in security as New York City enters a period of heightened security ahead of the holiday. ABC's Aaron Katursky has more as it unfolded.
1: It is incredibly dangerous. It is likely a criminal trespassing situation. The NYPD is looking at the same images that we are, showing two people unfurling a banner at the top of the Empire State Building at a time when the NYPD has just started working 12-hour shifts and trying to blanket the city in security in anticipation of all the events tied to the 4th of July.
0: In Ohio, east of Cincinnati, police removing 16 children from a home due to squalid living conditions. Ohio Attorney General Andy Wilson says police reached the children just in time.
2: I think if they would have waited another 24 hours, there was a very high probability that we'd be dealing with a death or multiple deaths.
0: The children now in protective custody. Four defendants have been charged. New financial disclosures show President Trump earned more than $2 billion last year, the vast majority of that wealth coming from cryptocurrency.
3: President Trump downplayed the significant amount of money he made last year while in office and insisted he had no involvement.
4: I made a lot of money before I became president. And they invest my money, and I don't talk to them. I don't even speak to them.
3: President Trump made over $1.3 billion last year from his family's cryptocurrency ventures, according to new financial disclosure documents. His administration has rolled back crypto regulations and has promised to be the most crypto-friendly in history.
0: ABC's Karen Travers, you're listening to ABC News.
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7: Mexico scored two goals in the first half and beat Ecuador 2-0 late Tuesday night. There was an hour's lightning delay at the start in Mexico City. Mexico has now won four straight games by shutout in this World Cup. France eliminated Sweden 3-0. Norway advanced 2-1 over Ivory Coast on a goal in the 86th minute. The U.S. plays Wednesday night. The L.A. Clippers are trading Kawhi Leonard to Toronto, and LeBron James told the Lakers he will play elsewhere this coming season. In Major League Baseball, wins for the Dodgers and Cubs. Houston 6-4 over Minnesota. Yordan Alvarez hit a grand slam. Miami went 20-6 this month after a 14-3 victory at Colorado. Tampa Bay won its sixth game in a row, 10-4 at Kansas City. The Yankees lost their sixth straight, a home loss to Detroit and Tarek Skubal 9-3. Washington ended Boston's five-game winning streak 8-1. Wins for the White Sox in Texas.
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1: There's also Sandy Beach Taupe.
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2: Oh, yeah, biohazard blue.
1: Yeah.
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7: Welcome to this week's Reflective Moments of America's Military, a weekly segment where we take you through some of the major events from the U.S. military's 250-year history. 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This first U.S. volunteer cavalry seized the heights that overlooked the city of Santiago. 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

0: reincarnated. 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

a full moon, let the wolves out, I've been a dog. 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
1: Is an understatement. Lisa Brady, Fox News. More than 150 million Americans are under heat alerts as extreme temperatures spread from the Midwest to the East. 20 states could top 100 degrees this week.
2: New York City Mayor Zoran Mamdani says if the forecast holds, it could be the city's hottest 4th of July since 2010.
3: The city has opened hundreds of cooling centers across the five boroughs. We have also launched a fleet of more than a dozen cool vans where New Yorkers can access medical care and resources.
2: Forecasters are expecting Friday heat indices of 105 in Raleigh, North Carolina, 109 in Memphis, Tennessee, and 110 in Washington, D.C.
1: Fox's Tanya J. Powers. Extreme heat is the number one weather-related killer in the U.S. The heat dome descending just as America 250 celebrations are peaking for the holiday weekend, with heightened security in place for many events. Just getting word that two people who unfurled a banner today atop the Empire State Building at the antenna have been arrested.

0: arrested. No word yet how they gained access to climb well above the landmark's public areas. President Trump is in North Dakota. That warm welcome moments ago as he visits the new Theodore Roosevelt Presidential Library, which opens on Saturday.
1: The library is unique in more that it's an experience, not a traditional library. It incorporates artificial intelligence to take you in and feel like you're really there talking to Roosevelt. Now, he was in his mid-20s when he arrived to Medora in 1883 for a hunting trip. He was hooked. Less than 6 months later, on Valentine's Day in 1884, his wife Alice and mother Martha died within hours of each other. He was overcome by grief and returned to Medora later that year. This place gave him strength.
0: Fox's David Spunt. Former CIA Director John Brennan now suing the Trump administration over investigations he claims are politically motivated. Brennan wants a court order to require that records from the probes be preserved. 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
2: This day in Army history, June 28th, 1778. The Battle of Monmouth took place during the Revolutionary War. After evacuating Philadelphia on June 18th, British General Sir Henry Clinton marched 10,000 soldiers to New York City. General Washington's Continental Army followed closely behind. On the morning of June 28th, the American advance guard under Major General Charles Lee attacked Clinton's rear guard at Monmouth, New Jersey. He failed to press his early advantage, and Clinton ordered a counterattack. A confused American retreat began. Washington hurried forward and met Lee moving away from the battle. Washington relieved him from command, halted the retreat, and rallied the army, repulsing four enemy assaults. Although a tactical draw, the Continental Army demonstrated it could fight on equal terms. For more information about the Army's proud history, go to history.army.mil.
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4: A stunning start to today's round of 32 action in the World Cup between England and DR Congo.
5: That's in towards Twitter. Could be a problem this for England. There's the shot! It's in! They score! DR Congo lead! And it's smashed in by Brian Sipenga! It's the sensation in Atlanta!
4: The call on Fox, it remains DR Congo 1, England 0, now in the 41st minute. In the NBA, the Los Angeles Lakers are acquiring center Walker Kessler from the Utah Jazz for two unprotected first-round picks and two first-round pick swaps. The Lakers will be signing Kessler to a four-year, $130 million deal. The Lakers also signing free agent guard Quentin Grimes to a four-year, $60 million contract and free agent guard Colin Sexton to a two-year, $19 million deal.
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7: 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Thank AFN Go. 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

0: 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By making small but smart dietary choices, like incorporating more nuts into your diet. 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
3: I'm Senior Airman Maria Washler. In Hawaii, U.S. Pacific Command Joint Forces, along with allied and partner forces, successfully carried out a live fire sinking exercise during Valiant Shield 2026. This allowed crews to sharpen critical skills in weapons employment and target engagement under realistic conditions. In Guam, Naval Airborne Weapons Maintenance Unit 1 celebrated its new missile integration test facility. The new facility strengthens the unit's ability to support fleet ordnance operations in the region. And in Japan, U.S. Air Force airmen partnered with U.S. Army soldiers for a high-mobility artillery rocket system rapid infiltration mission in support of SALIC NEAM 2026. This highlighted their ability to rapidly project combat power, ensuring mission success in contested and austere environments. This has been your Pacific Pulse. I'm Senior Airman Maria Washler.
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0: To keep our military and nation financially strong, we have to guard against fraud, waste, and abuse. Consider this real-life example. The DoD IG hotline received a call that a contractor removed Made in China stamps on materials required to be American-made. A manager was found guilty, sentenced to 5 months incarceration, and debarred from contracting. Report fraud, waste, and abuse through your chain of command. If you can't, use the DoD IG hotline, dodig.mil/hotline. To keep our military and nation financially strong, we have to guard against fraud, waste, and abuse. Consider this real-life example. The DoD IG received a call that an agency charged excessive fees on the unit. An audit revealed policies were needed to document expenses. As a result of the call and investigation, the agency found ways to save millions every year. Report fraud, waste, and abuse through your chain of command. If you can't, use the DoD IG hotline, dodig.mil/hotline.
1: 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If you join the Department of War Education Activity, you'll be saying yes to one of the greatest opportunities available anywhere in education. 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
2: News. I'm Michelle Franzen. Americans are already dealing with higher inflation due to the war with Iran and tariffs, but prices for goods with the U.S. top trade partners could go up after the Trump administration announced it would not renew a key trade agreement.
3: The Trump administration says it will not renew the U.S.-Mexico-Canada trade agreement in its current form, but instead will look to set up new trade deals with both countries. The agreement, negotiated during the president's first term and set to last until 2036, will stay in effect, but there will now be annual reviews that could change major parts of the treaty. U.S. Trade Representative Jameson Greer said the U.S. trade deficit with Mexico and Canada was a key reason to not renew the agreement as is. During his first term, the president touted the U.S. MCA as, quote, the best agreement we've ever made. Karen Travers, ABC News, the White House.
2: 1 week after the double earthquakes in Venezuela, search and rescue teams still finding survivors, including a three-year-old trapped in the rubble for 6 days. There are now more than 2,000 confirmed deaths. Authorities in Ohio say 16 children have been removed from a home east of Cincinnati, describing those living conditions as deplorable. Here's ABC's Alex Perchet.
4: We're also told that this is an interfamilial situation. It's not a human trafficking case, according to law enforcement. But seven of those children had to be taken to Columbus area hospitals. Two of them were airlifted, and at least one child had to be intubated. Police say they actually stumbled upon this situation. They were executing a search warrant in a parallel investigation when they found this house with all those children inside.
2: Four adult family members arraigned on 16 counts, including child endangerment. In New York City today, a dangerous stunt played out atop the Empire State Building and ended with both climbers in police custody.

0: two people scaling the Empire's spire, then climbing down to a lower platform where there appeared to be a proposal. The couple facing charges for that breach in security. You're listening to ABC News.
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3: In the round of 32 at the World Cup, DR Congo led England 1-0 until the 75th minute.
4: There's Declan Rice hoisting the cross. Didn't go out. They're appealing for it. The Congo substitutes. There's the cross to Kane.
3: The call on Fox, it remains England 1, DR Congo 1, now in the 80th minute. In the NBA, the Los Angeles Lakers are acquiring center Walker Kessler from the Utah Jazz for two unprotected first-round picks and two first-round pick swaps. The Lakers will be signing Kessler to a four-year, $130 million deal. Lakers also signed free agent guards Quentin Grimes and Colin Sexton, as well as free agent big man Sandro Mamukelashvili.
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2: 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Have at you!
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4: Welcome to this week's Reflective Moments of America's Military, a weekly segment where we take you through some of the major events from the U.S. military's 250-year history. On June 27, 1950, President Harry S. Truman ordered the United States Air Force and Navy to help South Koreans repel North Korean invaders who had crossed the 38th parallel. The Forgotten War ended on July 27, 1953, which created a 2.5-mile wide demilitarized zone.
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0: I didn't donate blood because isn't there enough already?
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2: 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Nope, it's you. That's right, we're in possession of your most private pics. Some of them pretty compromising. How'd we get a hold of them? Hacking? Oh, not us. You posted them yourself. That's right. Everyone you know is getting an eyeful. Be careful what you post and check your privacy settings, or you might be exposing more than you think.
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4: I'm Senior Airman Maria Washler. In Hawaii, U.S. Pacific Command Joint Forces, along with allied and partner forces, successfully carried out a live fire sinking exercise during Valiant Shield 2026. This allowed crews to sharpen critical skills in weapons employment and target engagement under realistic conditions. In Guam, Naval Airborne Weapons Maintenance Unit 1 celebrated its new missile integration test facility. The new facility strengthens the unit's ability to support fleet ordnance operations in the region. And in Japan, U.S. Air Force airmen partnered with U.S. Army soldiers for a high-mobility artillery rocket system rapid infiltration mission in support of SALIC NEAM 2026. This highlighted their ability to rapidly project combat power, ensuring mission success in contested and austere environments. This has been your Pacific Pulse. I'm Senior Airman Maria Washler.
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2: Pays tribute to a predecessor, Lisa Brady, Fox News.
3: He was quite something. He was really quite something.
2: He's at the new Theodore Roosevelt Presidential Library in Medora, North Dakota.
3: On the steps of the Burning Hills, we dedicate a living monument to a legend, a statesman, a soldier, frontiersman, and a true American hero.
2: Roosevelt said he would never have become president without his time in Medora, where he found solace and strength after personal tragedy, the deaths of his mother and wife on the same day. The library opens to the public Saturday. It has interactive features, including a chance to ask Roosevelt questions with the help of AI. The Trump administration lifting restrictions on Anthropic's latest AI model.
4: Anthropic's Claude Fable 5 is now available, as well as access the Mythos 5. Both AI models were blocked for use by foreign nationals by the Commerce Department last month, forcing the company to take down the products just days after their release. The Trump administration has raised cybersecurity concerns with the AI models. Another company, OpenAI, is restricting the release of its new AI product at the request of the Trump administration. President Trump signed an executive order last month establishing a framework for the federal government to check advanced AI systems for national security concerns.
2: Fox's Jared Halpern in Washington. Before traveling earlier today, the president denying personal involvement in his investments, answering questions from reporters.
3: Well, I've made a lot of money before I became president. And they invest my money, and I don't talk to them. I don't even speak to them. So I have many people, I don't know what they call it, closed accounts or something. You put your money in, and that's it.
2: This after a financial filing showing he made nearly $1.2 billion from cryptocurrency businesses. Some Democrats in Congress have previously called for investigations. The Dow fluctuating just before the bell, closing down 12 points. 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
6: I'm Senior Airman Maria Washler. In Hawaii, U.S. Pacific Command Joint Forces, along with allied and partner forces, successfully carried out a live fire sinking exercise during Valiant Shield 2026. This allowed crews to sharpen critical skills in weapons employment and target engagement under realistic conditions. In Guam, Naval Airborne Weapons Maintenance Unit 1 celebrated its new missile integration test facility. The new facility strengthens the unit's ability to support fleet ordnance operations in the region. And in Japan, U.S. Air Force Airmen partnered with U.S. Army soldiers.

0: For a high-mobility artillery rocket system rapid infiltration mission in support of Soliknim 2026. This highlighted their ability to rapidly project combat power, ensuring mission success in contested and austere environments. This has been your Pacific Pulse. I'm Senior Airman Maria Washler.
1: From the Fox Sports Studios in Los Angeles, here's Isaac Lohengrin.
2: In the round of 32 at the World Cup, DR Congo led England 1-0, but then Harry Kane tied it in the 75th minute, and in the 86th minute, Kane was able again.
3: Harry Kane, still Harry Kane!
2: Be the final. The call on Fox, it'll be England against Mexico Sunday in the round of 16. NBA, the Los Angeles Lakers are acquiring center Walker Kessler from the Utah Jazz for two unprotected first-round picks and two first-round pick swaps. The Lakers will be signing Kessler to a four-year, $130 million deal. Lakers also signed free agent guards Quentin Grimes and Colin Sexton, as well as free agent big man Sandro Mamukelashvili. Former New York Knicks center Mitchell Robinson has agreed to a three-year, $47 million deal with the Boston Celtics.

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0: In high school, Schiffer Mensah wanted to do a little something for the homeless. So when she visited them, she brought her needle and thread.
1: Can I fix that for you?
0: Soon she was sewing anything that could be sewn.
1: Thank you, young lady. Thank you so much.
0: And Schiffer's little something became a big deal.
2: It's been a long time since all my buttons matched.
0: Some people may say, so what can I do? But Schiffer Mensah says,
1: so that's what I do.
0: Volunteering. 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
3: Hey, something strange is going on. Every time I say, I hear a loud bleep.
4: That's because you can't say that on the radio.
3: You're telling me I can't say?
4: Nope. That's why you're hearing that noise. It can't get through.
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5: This is your News in One. Reporting for AFN Europe, I'm Airman John Harbutt. U.S. Air Force Colonel Angela M. Polsinelli assumed command of the 521st Air Mobility Operations Wing, or AMAU, from Colonel Jordan P. Norman during a change of command ceremony at Ramstein Air Base, Germany. 521st AMAU accelerates global reach for the Joint Force by providing command and control, en route maintenance support, air transportation services, and aeromedical evacuation flights, supporting four combatant commands across Europe, Africa, and Southwest Asia. Colonel Polsinelli says she is looking forward to leading her airmen and furthering the 521st AMAU's mission.
6: It would be hard to top all of the things they've done in the recent operations. They've been operating at scale and speed, but I'm looking forward to getting to know where we need to move next. How do we codify some of those things so that we are always ready to support the Joint Force?
5: That was your News in One. I'm Airman John Harbutt.
7: Day after day.

0: Hello, what have we here?
1: Oh, yeah, it looks like a box.
0: She's a box, but her labelling's all knobbed up. Whoever sent this wrote North Yorkshire after the APO.
1: Bloody APO?
0: Are you daft? It's a Yank thing. It stands for Army Post Office.
1: Well, then it shouldn't be here, should it?
2: No. Including the name of a city or country and the address of mail destined for an APO or FPO location means it could end up in a local civilian post office with these guys.
0: Rock on then, mate.
3: Hello, what have we here?
1: Oh, yeah, it looks like a box, doesn't
0: it? She's a box, but her labelling's all knobbed up. Whoever sent this wrote North Yorkshire after the APO.
1: Bloody APO?
0: Are you daft? It's a Yank thing. It stands for Army Post Office.
1: Well, then it shouldn't be here, should it?
0: No.
2: Including the name of a city or country and the address of mail destined for an APO or FPO location means it could end up in a local civilian post office with these guys.
0: Rock on then, mate.
4: Tick season is in full swing. Before you head out for a hike or a walk with the dog, remember these quick safety tips. First, use an insect repellent containing DEET. Next, wear long pants and tuck them into your socks. When you get home, immediately check yourself, your kids, and your pets for ticks. Taking a quick shower can also wash off unattached ticks. So go out, enjoy the outdoors, and stay safe.
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2: From ABC News, I'm Michelle Franzen. New details following the release of President Trump's financial disclosure forms to the Office of Government Ethics. The president's personal wealth increased last year by more than $2 billion, more than triple the profits that he reported prior to returning to the White House for his second term. Here's ABC's Selena Wang.
3: The president's assets are held in a trust, but this is not a traditional hands-off blind trust. This is a trust controlled by President Trump's children. The scale of Trump's business ventures, his family's business ventures, it is unprecedented for an American president. And just for some comparison here, this financial disclosure for President Trump was 900 pages long. Compare that to President Biden's a year before he left office. That was just 11 pages long.
2: The president, when asked by reporters, says there was no conflict of interest. A horrifying discovery in Ohio. Police say 16 children living in deplorable conditions were removed from a home east of Cincinnati. Ohio Attorney General Andy Wilson says those children were reached just in time.
4: I think if they would have waited another 24 hours, there was a very high probability that we'd be dealing with a death or multiple deaths.
2: The children now in protective custody. Police say four family adult members were arraigned on charges, including child endangerment. In New York City, a pair of daredevils scaled the Empire State Building all the way to the spire. The stunt ended with a proposal and both in custody. Here's ABC's Aaron Katursky.
5: They climbed down for about 250 feet. The NYPD officers were there waiting, took these two individuals into custody after they climbed to the very top of the Empire State Building spire, unfurled a banner, then climbed to a platform. One proposed to the other, and the two appeared to embrace in what is one illegal stunt.
2: Police say they're looking at criminal charges and believe the pair was profiled before in a documentary and have carried out similar stunts.
6: This is your News in One. Reporting for AFN Europe, I'm Airman John Harbutt. U.S. Air Force Colonel Angela M. Polsinelli assumed command of the 521st Air Mobility Operations Wing, or AMAU, from Colonel Jordan P. Norman during a change of command ceremony at Ramstein Air Base, Germany. 521st AMAU accelerates global reach for the joint force by providing command and control, en route maintenance support, air transportation services, and aeromedical evacuation flights, supporting four combatant commands across Europe, Africa, and Southwest Asia. Colonel Polsinelli says she is looking forward to leading her airmen and furthering the 521st AMAU's mission.
7: It would be hard to top all of the things they've done in the recent operations. They've been operating at scale and speed, but I'm looking forward to getting to know where we need to move next. How do we codify some of those things so that we are always ready to support the joint force?
6: That was your News in One. I'm Airman John Harbutt.
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8: In the World Cup round of 32, DR Congo led England 1-0, but then Harry Kane tied it in the 75th minute and then untied it in the 86th minute.
9: Harry Kane, still Harry Kane!

0: was the final on Fox. England will face Mexico in the round of 16. Kicking off moments from now in Seattle, it's Belgium against Senegal. NBA, the Los Angeles Lakers are acquiring center Walker Kessler from the Utah Jazz for two unprotected first-round picks and two first-round pick swaps. Lakers will be signing Kessler to a four-year, $130 million deal. Lakers also signed free agent guards Quentin Grimes and Colin Sexton, as well as free agent big man Sandro Mamukelashvili. San Antonio Spurs just signed Tobias Harris to a two-year, $31 million deal.
1: Top tracks. 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

0: Brian Associate and I are here to remind you to be on the lookout for suspicious emails.
1: As your bankers, we're never going to ask you for personal information like your social security number.
0: We already have that stuff.
1: We do?
0: That and many other things.
1: Like what?
0: Passwords, mother's maiden name.
1: Why are we here again?
0: We were having the personal information talk.
2: Legitimate companies never ask for personal information online. 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
0: We already have that stuff.
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1: Like what?
0: Passwords, mother's maiden name.
1: Why are we here again?
0: We were having the personal information talk.
2: Legitimate companies never ask for personal information online. If you get an email or text asking for anything like that, don't reply and delete the request immediately.
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0: Ladies and gentlemen, by diving from high atop this 50-foot diving board, the amazing Stan will attempt to cram his entire body into this bowl of gravy. Are you ready, amazing Stan?
1: Yeah, I'm ready!
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2: Being a good neighbor, it's not just for folks who move in from out of the neighborhood. 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
6: This day in Army history, June 28, 1778, the Battle of Monmouth took place during the Revolutionary War. After evacuating Philadelphia on June 18, British General Sir Henry Clinton marched 10,000 soldiers to New York City. General Washington's Continental Army followed closely behind. On the morning of June 28, the American advance guard under Major General Charles Lee attacked Clinton's rear guard at Monmouth, New Jersey. He failed to press his early advantage, and Clinton ordered a counterattack. A confused American retreat began. Washington hurried forward and met Lee moving away from the battle. Washington relieved him from command, halted the retreat, and rallied the army, repulsing four enemy assaults. Although a tactical draw, the Continental Army demonstrated it could fight on equal terms. For more information about the Army's proud history, go to history.army.mil.
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0: You thought you could leave so suddenly, eh, Pond?
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0: to kick off the holiday. I'm Lee Silicera, Fox News. That's what President Trump said as he traveled to Medora, South Dakota to open the Teddy Roosevelt Presidential Library, saying Roosevelt was full of American optimism and enthusiasm. The president also used a speech at the museum to push Republicans to pass the SAVE Act, which he calls for voter ID and mail-in ballots only in certain circumstances.
1: We have 100% of the Democrats against it and 4 or 5 Republicans, if you can believe that. What are they all about?
0: Senate Majority Leader John Thune has said there are not enough votes to pass the SAVE Act. And the president spent part of his visit to the Roosevelt Library speaking with an AI version of the former president, asking him about the Panama Canal, with AI Roosevelt saying he believed he had left a mark that would last. President Trump has suggested taking back the authority of the canal to curb China's influence. A former CIA director and critic of President Trump is suing the administration over a Justice Department investigation.
2: Former CIA Director John Brennan is suing the Trump administration, demanding records from an investigation into him are preserved. In the lawsuit, Brennan says the records are essential for him to defend himself in the event he is indicted. The suit suggests Brennan will argue a vindictive prosecution. It is unusual for courts to be asked to order records be preserved before a criminal case is charged. President Trump has called for investigations into Brennan, accusing the former CIA director of lying about the origins of the investigation into Russian election interference during the 2016 campaign.
0: Fox's Jared Halpern in Washington. With nearly 2,300 dead in last week's Venezuelan earthquakes, doctors there say the dangers now facing survivors are untreated wounds and infectious diseases because of the destruction of clean water supplies. 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
3: 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Need to order a new vehicle part? Now there's an app for that and more. The Army is connecting its logistics data with apps that soldiers can use in the field. Operation Jailbreak is a series of exercises exploring how those apps can save soldiers time by eliminating the need to return to a command post to look at information like spare parts inventories. The Pentagon is looking to recruit more software engineers and other tech experts. Federal News Network's Drew Friedman has more.
4: A new federal hiring program called War Force aims to attract hundreds of candidates for temporary 2-year positions at DOD. 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
3: 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I'm Michelle Sandiford.
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6: In the round of 32 at the World Cup, DR Congo led England 1-0, but then Harry Kane tied it in the 75th minute. And in the 86th minute, things got even hairier.
7: Harry Kane, still Harry Kane!
6: Was the final on Fox. England visits Mexico in the round of 16 on Sunday. Right now, Senegal has a 1-0 halftime lead over Belgium. In Major League Baseball, the Cubs just beat the Padres 22-3. Dansby Swanson, 3 home runs, including a grand slam, had 8 RBI. In the NBA, the Los Angeles Lakers acquiring center Walker Kessler from the Utah Jazz for 2 unprotected first-round picks and 2 first-round pick swaps. The Lakers will be signing Kessler to a 4-year, $130 million deal.
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0: 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But sometimes you prefer to unwind like this. 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But when your unwinding falls into this category, keep it, as Mom used to say, to a dull roar. Because you've got neighbors who may be... And when you're in that state, the last thing you're going to want is your next-door neighbor doing this. When it comes to family housing, being a good neighbor means being considerate.
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1: Okay.
0: 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Your password is password?
1: Yeah, I kind of have trouble remembering all my passwords. So.
0: 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Okay. You're capitalized some.
1: Okay.
0: Yeah, try it.
1: Hey, that worked.
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1: Easy.
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3: This is your News in One. Reporting for AFN Europe, I'm Airman John Harbutt. U.S. Air Force Colonel Angela M. Polsinelli assumed command of the 521st Air Mobility Operations Wing, or AMAU, from Colonel Jordan P. Norman during a change of command ceremony at Ramstein Air Base, Germany. 521st AMAU accelerates global reach for the Joint Force by providing command and control, en route maintenance support, air transportation services, and aeromedical evacuation flights, supporting four combatant commands across Europe, Africa, and South plus Asia. Colonel Polsinelli says she is looking forward to leading her airmen and furthering the 521st AMAU's mission.
4: It would be hard to top all of the things they've done in the recent operations. They've been operating at scale and speed, but I'm looking forward to getting to know where we need to move next. How do we codify some of those things so that we are always ready to support the Joint Force?
3: That was your News in One. I'm Airman John Harbutt.

0: I didn't donate blood because I've deployed before.
1: The fact is, there are some specific conditions which apply to travel that may prevent you from donating blood. However, not all deferrals are permanent. So it's important that you check donation guidelines often. 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Donate blood. 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
0: I didn't donate blood because someone else will do it, and besides, I don't like needles.
1: It's okay. 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It's nice to think that someone else will, but only 47% of the U.S. population can donate, and only about 6% actually will. Make the connection, not an excuse. Donate blood. Visit militaryblood.dod.mil for more information.
2: 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On July 4th, 1776, the Second Continental Congress adopted the Declaration of Independence in Philadelphia, formally rejecting British rule. While only a third of the 56 signers held military titles, nearly all of them directly supported the war effort. This has been this week's Reflective Moments of America's Military. Stay tuned for more next week.
3: Serving in the military has great benefits, like living in faraway places like Japan. 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
4: 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Bill

0: discovery inside an Ohio home where officials say 16 children were rescued from deplorable conditions. Age range from infancy to teenagers, some sent to the hospital. Vinton County Sheriff Ryan Kane.
1: Most of our livestock was kept in better conditions than the children. It was extremely high presence, I'm sure, of bacterial and human feces. It was just a disgusting scene.
0: Four adults who were there have been arrested and pleaded not guilty to criminal charges. 160 million Americans on alert for life-threatening heat from the Gulf Coast to the Northeast through July 4th. These car workers, they're washing cars in Southfield, Michigan, and roasting.
2: It's just burning up. You want to try to do a good job for everybody, but it's hot.
0: They expected heat to continue through Saturday. New disclosures show President Trump earned $2.2 billion last year. ABC's Mary Bruce asked the president about his finances before leaving for North Dakota today. And the president insisted none of it was a conflict of interest.
3: I made a lot of money before I became president. And they invest my money. And I don't talk to them. I don't even speak to them. So I have many people, I don't know what they call it, closed accounts or something. You put your money in. And that's it. I don't talk to them. They're big institutions.
0: The president was in North Dakota to tour the new Teddy Roosevelt Library. It was his first trip on the new Air Force One, gifted to the U.S. by the Qatari royal family. It's win or go home for the U.S. men's national team tonight as they look to make history at the World Cup. They take on Bosnia-Herzegovina. ABC's Christian Cordero in Santa Clara.
4: We expect this energy in this crowd to be electric, as it has been for each of these matches, no matter what city, no matter who's playing. So it'll be really fun. And we expect the energy here in Santa Clara to only pick up from here, especially knowing what is on the line, the first knockout stage win potentially for the U.S. in 24 years.
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5: 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Heat Wave is where all of that comes together. The music hits, the crowd's electric, and yeah, there might be a few fireworks too. 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
7: A blockbuster trade just went down in the NBA as ESPN reported that the Boston Celtics have agreed to trade Jaylen Brown to the Philadelphia 76ers for Paul George, two first-round picks and two second-round picks. In the round of 32 at the World Cup, Senegal led Belgium 2-0. Belgium pulled one back in the 86th minute, and then just 2 minutes and 37 seconds later.
8: Putting one up for grabs. Keeper out. He missed it.
7: JP Delacamera, the call on Fox. They remain tied 2-2 now in extra time. Earlier today, DR Congo led England 1-0, but then Harry Kane tied it in the 75th minute and scored again in the 86th minute for a 2-1 victory. So England will face Mexico in the round of 16 on Sunday.
9: Yeah. AFN the Eagle.
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0: Are you thinking all about the risks of social networking sites? Like somebody can post a bad photo of you and the next thing you know, the whole school has seen it?
1: OMG.
0: Embarrassing, yes. 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
4: This day in Army history, June 28th, 1778, the Battle of Monmouth took place during the Revolutionary War. After evacuating Philadelphia on June 18th, British General Sir Henry Clinton marched 10,000 soldiers to New York City. General Washington's Continental Army followed closely behind. On the morning of June 28th, the American advance guard under Major General Charles Lee attacked Clinton's rear guard at Monmouth, New Jersey. He failed to press his early advantage, and Clinton ordered a counterattack. A confused American retreat began. Washington hurried forward and met Lee moving away from the battle. Washington relieved him from command, halted the retreat, and rallied the army, repulsing four enemy assaults. Although a tactical draw, the Continental Army demonstrated it could fight on equal terms. For more information about the Army's proud history, go to history.army.mil.
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